was pretty much a picture perfect day. There wasn't a cloud in the sky in what, like a high of 27, feeling like 33. Just a perfect day for you to capture. So I hope you did something fun and enjoyed yourself. I know I did. The weekend was a good one for me. I'm not gonna lie. But let's get you back into the music and start this night off the right way. Edgar Winter Group, Free Ride on the greatest hits of all time, CKDO.

0: five-man electrical band. I'm a stranger here, and it's all part of another summer of peace, love, and music on CKDO. Good evening, Colin Miller here, and coming up tomorrow morning on CKDO Mornings with Terry Johnston, well, it actually turns off. TJ is off yet again until next Thursday. That seems like a crazy time. I hope he's up to something truly fun. At this point, though, it seems like he is on vacation more than he works. Am I right? But now, I guess that also means Gary Bernardi is going to be taking you through your CKDO morning, which is always fun. Either way, it's potato, potato. They are both fantastic in the morning, so don't miss out. CKDO Mornings with Gary Bernardi will be back bright and early at 5:30. But let's get back into the tunes with Cat Stevens coming on up.
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playing the greatest hits of all time, CKDO. That was Dawn. Good evening. Colin Miller with you, and we're just going to roll right through, get you right back into the music as soon as possible here, because when you got Stevie Wonder coming on up, you get to it as soon as possible. There's no waiting around. Here's Superstition, and it's all part of another summer of peace, love, and music on CKDO.

0: heart.
1: What about love? And it's all part of another summer of peace, love, and music on CKDO. Good evening, Colin Miller here, and they truly make world records for just about anything nowadays, and this one really surprised me. I was scrolling through Instagram, and I came across the world record for most mouse clicks on a computer in a single minute, and this kid just recently destroyed the last record. He clicked a mouse 760 times in a minute. I mean, this blows my mind. As I'm watching the video, like, you literally can't even see his fingers going back and forth clicking on the mouse. That is how fast he is going. It truly looks like his fingers are just going to fly off into oblivion. I mean, I try to click a mouse 50 times, 60 times in a minute, and I'm just exhausted. This is truly remarkable. 760 times in a single minute. You think you could beat that?
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Simon and Garfunkel on the greatest hits of all time, CKDO. Good evening, Colin Miller here, and coming up, I'm going to let you know how you could possibly be heading down to the Biltmore Theater for a show in Oshawa for free. You don't want to miss out on this one. It's also a fantastic show, nonetheless. But before we get to that, it'll be coming on up. Here's Ohio Players, Love Roller Coaster, and it's right here on CKDO.

You know, every now and then I think you might like to hear something from us. Nice and easy. But there's just one thing, you see. We never ever do nothing nice and easy. We always do it nice and rough. But we're gonna take the beginning of this song and do it easy. But then we're gonna do the finish rough. It's the way we do Proud Mary. And we rolling on the river. Listen to the story now. Left a good job down in the city, working for the man.

0: Ryan Adams, Cuts Like a Knife, on the greatest hits of all time, CKDO. Good evening, Colin Miller with ya, and CKDO is welcoming the Furious Bongos Play the Music of Frank Zappa to the Biltmore Theater on Wednesday, September 9th. And if this sounds like something that is right up your alley, well, you need to head over to CKDO.ca because we are on top of it, giving you a chance to head down there completely for free. That'll be under the freebies page. Good luck. I mean, I highly recommend you go and enter in. It's free. Why not? But let's get back into the tunes with some Eddie Money coming on up.
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0: Webster, A Million Vacations on the greatest hits of all time, CKDO. Good evening. Cohen Miller here. And boy, does A Million Vacations sound nice. I mean, at this point, I'll take one vacation because with how everything is going here in Canada, I would be surprised if a lot of you were headed on vacation this year. It's just tough times out there, you know, tough times. So A Million Vacations, nah, I'll take one vacation, please and thank you. But let's get back into the music. Earth, Wind and Fire coming on up. Sing a song.
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0: Trooper with Janine on the greatest hits of all time, CKDO. Good evening, Colin Miller here. And if you were firing up the grill this weekend, it turns out you were actually doing a favor for your mental health, because researchers over at the University of Oxford looked into what they're calling the barbecue effect. They found that casual outdoor meal sharing actually triggers a way bigger boost in satisfaction and emotional resilience than, you know, eating inside, whether that would be at your kitchen table or even going out for food. Apparently, sitting outside with a formal table setup completely breaks down social barriers, making people open up more, laugh more, but also, and this one's key, staying at the table longer. So if anyone gives you a hard time for spending, you know, 3 hours by the grill today, just let them know you're doing it for your mental health, all right?
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0: Prism with Night to Remember on the greatest hits of all time, CKDO. And instead of Night to Remember, how about a Weekend to Remember? Because it was our classic albums turning 50 double feature weekend this weekend. That was running all weekend until 6 o'clock today. Spotlighting iconic albums released in 1976. I mean, we're talking Gordon Lightfoot, Stevie Wonder, ABBA, Eagles, and so many more. If you want to find out what next weekend's double feature weekend will be, because we do it every single weekend on CKDO, make sure you are listening throughout the week and we will let you know. But right now, let's get you back into the music. Do You Love Me? And it's all part of another summer of peace, love, and music on CKDO.
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Good evening, Colin Miller with you, and some sing, some dance, and some give you your news. 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

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CKDO.

Acceptance. Don't it make you feel on CKDO? Good evening. Colvin Miller hanging out with you for your Sunday night. And right now, we're getting you right back into the music. And you want to know why? It's literally because Gladys Knight is up now. If I Were Your Woman. And it's all part of another summer of peace, love, and music on CKDO.

Ronstadt. It doesn't matter anymore. And it's all part of another summer of peace, love, and music on CKDO. Good evening, Colin Miller with you. And how about this? Jim Carrey apparently will star in an upcoming Jetsons live action movie. I mean, as a kid, I was always such a fan of the Jetsons. It was like one of those top tier children's animated shows. And you want to know what? Jim Carrey to star in it literally might be the most perfect casting of all time. We don't really have much more news other than that to tell you about. But I mean, hey, how could I not be letting you know that there is a live action Jetsons coming out? As I said, Jim Carrey is like the perfect casting for that. I am so excited. Whenever I find out more news, I will let you know. But let's get back into the music with Alan O'Day on CKDO.

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Joni Mitchell. You turn me on. I'm a radio on the greatest hits of all time, CKDO. Good evening. Colin Miller with you. And coming up, I'm going to let you know how you could be heading down to the Biltmore Theater on September 9th, completely for free as well. The Biltmore Theater, always one of the best places around town. Honestly, it's the best place in Oshawa. So I'll let you know how you could be heading down there. But first, the Doors on CKDO.

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Good evening. 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And over on that freebies page, you have a chance to enter in to get some tickets completely for free. Yes, on us. Again, that's at CKDO.ca. But now we got the Four Seasons, December 1963. Oh, what a night. And it's right here on CKDO.

Springsteen, Born to Run on the greatest hits of all time, CKDO. Good evening. Colin Miller hanging out with you for the Sunday of your weekend. I hope you had a fantastic time enjoying the weather. Specifically today, it was such a beautiful day outside. I know I did. But now here's Melanie, brand new key, CKDO.

0: Close Your Eyes on the greatest hits of all time, CKDO. Good evening, Colin Miller hanging out with you for your Sunday night. And I'm actually just about out of here, but I wanted to let you know coming up tomorrow morning on CKDO Mornings with Terry Johnston. Well, TJ is back on vacation yet again, so that means Gary Bernardi will take you through your Monday morning alongside Becca Stone. They're going to recap the Jays over the weekend and also just keep you company for the start of your work week. I mean, it's always fun with TJ in the morning, but it's also so much fun with Gary. It's basically tomato-tomato. So don't miss out. CKDO Mornings with Gary Bernardi back bright and early at 5:30. But as I said, I'm out of here now, so I'm leaving you with Jackie Blue on CKDO coming on up.
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1: Oh, I'm sorry. Cornelius, we can't handle it this weekend.
0: Oh, really?
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0: Bye! 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

0: Good morning. It's 5:30. I'm Becca Stone with CKDO News. Mix of sun and cloud today. Chance of showers and risk of a thunderstorm. A high of 27, but feeling warmer. It's 18 right now. I am hearing about a vehicle fire on the 115 southbound between Porter Road and the 35-115 slit. That's according to a caller. 401 through Durham, looking good so far. Both directions, no issues. Westbound into Toronto, out to the Parkway. Same story on the DVP southbound. Here's what's making news this hour. Unifor and General Motors are sitting down at the bargaining table today. Negotiations for a new contract begin in Toronto. The union is following a pattern agreement this time, which means they want the deal they strike with GM to be similar to the one they worked out with Ford. A Whitby man is one of two people facing charges after a gunpoint robbery, a police chase, and an attempted carjacking in downtown Toronto. Officers say the pair robbed someone at gunpoint on Saturday morning and later fled from police in a stolen vehicle before crashing it. One tried to carjack another vehicle, and one man also pointed a loaded gun at officers before they were arrested. Hundreds of casino workers in Ajax and Pickering continue to walk the picket line. They've been on strike for more than a week after failing to reach an agreement with Great Canadian Entertainment, the casino operator. Unifor says the workers deserve fair wages and job security. Israel's prime minister is rejecting Donald Trump's announced deal for Gaza and says Israeli forces won't withdraw from the Palestinian territory until Hamas disarms. Meanwhile, more details are emerging on Iran and Oman's deal to manage the Strait of Hormuz, but Tehran is suggesting vessels linked to hostile countries will be barred. Pierre Poilievre is calling on Mark Carney to show some backbone as trade negotiations with the U.S. ramp up. Poilievre and the Conservatives' Canada-U.S. relations critic have penned a letter to the prime minister. They argued against Carney's previous claim that no deal is better than a bad deal, pointing to job losses in manufacturing-heavy Canadian cities that rely on cross-border supply chains. And Spider-Man Brand New Day is number one at the box office after raking in another $144.5 million domestically in its second weekend. Brand New Day has rapidly acquired $1.67 billion worldwide in just 10 days, on track to become among the biggest blockbusters ever. The Odyssey crossed the $1 billion mark globally, a new record for director Christopher Nolan. The Blue Jays lost in extras yesterday 7-6 and couldn't complete the sweep in Philadelphia. Toronto was down 3-0 and 5-2 before coming back to force extras, eventually losing in the 12th. The Jays are home to Boston tonight for the first of four games. Leila Fernandez lost in straight sets to Naomi Osaka at the National Bank Open in Toronto. She was Canada's last singles player in the tournament. And the Ottawa Rapids scored in the 92nd minute, and AFC Toronto had to settle for a 2-2 draw yesterday. It's 5:33 at CKDO. Weather is next.
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0: CKDO weather, mix of sun and cloud today. Chance of showers, risk of a thunderstorm, a high of 27, feeling more like 32. Partly cloudy tonight, chance of showers early this evening, risk of a thunderstorm, a low of 18. Sunny tomorrow, a high of 27, feeling more like 32. And for Wednesday, cloudy, chance of showers at a high of 26. It's 18 right now. I'm Becca Stone. 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

0: It's another summer of peace, love, and music on CKDO. Simon and Garfunkel and Cecilia, and another lady in song, My Sharona, out of the 5:30 a.m. news from the Knack at 5:42 Monday morning. It's GB in for TJ, Terry off until Thursday. A mix of sun and cloud today with a chance of showers or thunderstorms, and a high of 27, although the humidity will make it feel closer to 31 or 32. Chance of early evening showers or thunderstorms tonight down at 18. Sunny tomorrow, 27. Cloudy on Wednesday with a 40% chance of showers, and Wednesday's high reaching 26. It's already 18. Checking CKDO traffic. Here's Becca Stone.
1: Well, still hearing about this car fire on the 115 southbound between Porter Road and the 35-115 split. That is according to a caller, 401 through Durham. Starting to bunch up now westbound from the 412 out to around Salem. Looks good after that westbound into Toronto out to the Parkway. DVP southbound, no issues there. I'll have more traffic in minutes.
0: Thank you very much, Becca. 5:43, welcome back.
1: Thank you.
0: How was your little vacay?
1: It was wonderful.
0: Was it a vacay, staycay, kind of staycay, kind of vacay?
1: We went to Halifax.
0: Went to Halifax?
1: Mm-hmm.
0: Have you been there before?
1: Yes.
0: Oh, okay.
1: Well, I went last year, but it was only for like a day and a half.
0: Uh-huh.
1: And I liked it so much, I went back.
0: Very cool.
1: But this time I brought Daniel.
0: Oh, isn't that nice? Mm-hmm. Daniel finally let Daniel out of the house. Good for you. Did you do anything special on Saturday to celebrate the day, International Day of Mr. Business?
1: This past Saturday or the prior Saturday?
0: No, this past Saturday.
1: No, I was at home recovering from vacation.
0: It was Mr. Business looking around going, look, it's International Cat Day. You didn't get me anything?
1: He gets everything every day.
0: He does? Oh, okay. Yeah. All right.
1: He's very spoiled.
0: Did you
1: get him a present? He was expecting something from you.
0: Well, see, the thing is, I didn't know if you were going to be around or not.
1: Mm.
0: So I didn't want to like knock on the door and, you know, people would begin to wonder in your neighborhood. So I decided not to.
1: Well, he accepts belated presents.
0: Okay. I'll get right on it. And I was kind of preoccupied on Saturday anyway. I was kind of, you know, doing stuff here. And, you know, we ended up having three of the four grandkids over as well on Saturday.
1: Gosh.
0: So with all due respect to Mr. Business, he does come second to grandkids.
1: Mm.
0: I think he'd accept that. He seems to be a pretty cool
1: fellow. I don't
0: think
1: so. Yeah. I think he rejects it.
0: Really? Well, he's going to have to just get over it. So, did you do anything? If somebody is listening going, I'm heading to Halifax for the first time, did you do anything touristy that you might suggest?
1: Tons of stuff,
0: What would you suggest?
1: We did the Harbor Hopper tour, which is a must. That's the vehicle that goes on the land and in the water.
0: Oh, cool.
1: It's about an hour long, and it just kind of gives you a little snapshot of everything you can check out.
0: Uh-huh.
1: The public gardens were very nice.
0: Right, I remember that.
1: We did the Citadel, but it was very hot that day, so I wasn't really having it.
0: Right.
1: Oh, we also did George's Island.
0: Okay, what's that?
1: That is the island just off of the Halifax, or in the Halifax Harbor.
0: Right.
1: And it has like, it has a crazy history. It was used for a bunch of things, some of them not so great, but it was, it's free right now because of the Canada Strong Pass. So you just pay for the ferry.
0: Right.
1: But that was super neat. And then you get to see like the Halifax Harbor from afar. We also took the ferry to Dartmouth.
0: Nice.
1: To go get a crobster roll, which is a crab and lobster roll.
0: That's so good. That's so good.
1: And then we also went to this park. Like we rented a car. We did Peggy's Cove and Lunenburg, which was fine. But this park ended up kind of being the highlight. It was called Burnt Coat Head Park.
0: Okay.
1: So it's not on the Bay of Fundy, but it has the Bay of Fundy tides. So it has some of the highest recorded tides in the world.
0: Yep.
1: So we timed it out when low tide was. We went during low tide. We walked on the ocean floor. Then we took off to a place called Walton, which was just a little community nearby to get lunch and whatever.
0: Right.
1: And then we came back to see the tide coming in and sat there and watched that for a bit. But that was actually like a very cool park. And it was busy.
0: I was trying to think, is that anywhere near the Teapot Islands?
1: Flower Pot Islands?
0: Flower Pot, right.
1: Not really.
0: Okay.
1: Like, so there's the Bay of Fundy in Annapolis Valley, which is like on the Bay of Fundy.
0: Right.
1: And that's where you can see the tides, but this was a little bit closer. It was about an hour and 20 minutes north of Halifax. Mm-hmm. And it was just, it was a real like unexpected highlight.
0: Yeah, it's pretty neat.
1: Like busy, but not too busy. You could find parking. There were still lots of people out there.
0: And it like crazy friendly people. Mm-hmm. Yeah. And did you do, when you were in Halifax, did you cross the street at any point?
1: All the time.
0: Yeah. I mean, it's a thing in Halifax where, I mean, there's of course streetlights and crosswalks and whatnot, but pedestrians have the right of way everywhere.
1: Well, we did use the crosswalks and watched and stuff. Yeah. Right. But it was really that hill, just walking up and down that hill.
0: Yes.
1: Because our hotel was at the top of the hill.
0: Okay. So you got your steps in.
1: Big time.
0: Nice.
1: Yeah.
0: Well, glad to have you back, and we'll talk to you at 6 o'clock.
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0: 10 minutes away from 6 o'clock, and unfortunately, Leila Fernandez was bounced from the National Bank Open in Toronto last night. Fell to Naomi Osaka in straight sets. Although, I mean, Osaka was the 11th ranked player. I mean, Fernandez, it was ranked 30. It was a pretty good match, and I think I can kind of take responsibility, a little bit of responsibility for Layla's losing, because we were there. My wife and I were there, and I think maybe she knew we were there, and maybe she was just a little nervous. I don't know. I'm just putting it out there, but I apologize because I think she looked up and she saw us, and she went, oh my goodness, Gary and Anna are here. Maybe I'll play well. Or maybe she looked up and didn't see us at all and said, hey, I'm not playing very well. But anyway, it's kind of too bad. We'll keep you posted as far. I think that's it for the Canadians in both sides of the National Bank Open. The tournament's continuing in Toronto and Montreal. Steely Dan and Peg. Part of another summer of peace, love, and music on CKDO.

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1: It's 6 o'clock. 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Mix of sun and cloud today. Chance of showers. Risk of a thunderstorm. A high of 27, but feeling warmer. It's 18 right now. 401 westbound through Durham. Busy this morning from the 412 out to Salem. After that, it does look good. Westbound into Toronto out to the Parkway. DVP southbound. That's up to speed. Moving well. And we did have reports of a vehicle fire this morning on the 115 southbound between Porter Road and the 35-115 split. Looks like things are moving better again in that area. Here's what's making news this hour. Talks between Unifor and General Motors begin in Toronto today. GM is the second of the Detroit 3 automakers to sit down with the union. Unifor is aiming to get a deal similar to the one they struck with Ford last month. Operations at the Ajax and Pickering casinos are still being hindered by an ongoing strike. Hundreds of workers walked off the job on July 31st after Unifor and Great Canadian Entertainment failed to reach a deal. They've been on the picket lines since then. Police are laying charges against two men, including one from Whitby, after an armed robbery that turned into a police chase in downtown Toronto. The pair took off in a stolen ride after robbing someone at gunpoint early Saturday morning. They crashed after refusing to stop for police. One of the men also pointed a loaded gun at officers before the pair were arrested. Israeli Prime Minister Benjamin Netanyahu is saying no to Donald Trump's recently announced deal for Gaza. Netanyahu is refusing to withdraw Israeli forces from the Palestinian territory until Hamas disarms. Meanwhile, more details are emerging on Iran and Oman's deal to manage the Strait of Hormuz, but Tehran suggests vessels linked to countries it deems hostile will be barred. One of the most destructive wildfires raging in BC off western Okanagan Lake is now fatal. Yesterday, RCMP in Penticton reported an 80-year-old woman died while trying to escape the Bald Range fire with a family member. She was among more than 20,000 people ordered to flee their homes Friday night after the fire erupted hours earlier. And a Porter flight from BC to Toronto had to be canceled after a child refused to sit down and buckle up. The airline says the plane returned to the terminal in Victoria last Thursday when the parent and child, along with their luggage, were removed. However, that delayed the flight past the airport's runway closure, so all remaining passengers had to get off and be rebooked. A sweep wasn't in the cards for the Blue Jays, who fell to the Phillies 7-6 in 12 innings. Toronto now hosts the Bo Sox for four games starting tonight. At the National Bank Open, Leila Fernandez was bounced by Naomi Osaka in the round of 16. She was the last Canadian standing in the singles brackets. And AFC Toronto had to settle for a 2-0 draw in Ottawa. The Rapids scored in the 92nd minute to tie it. It's 6:03 at CKDO. Weather is next.
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2: What the Helinda are you waiting for?
1: CKDO weather. Mix of sun and cloud today. Chance of showers. Risk of a thunderstorm. A high of 27. Feeling more like 32. Partly cloudy tonight. Chance of showers early this evening. Risk of a thunderstorm. A low of 18. Sunny tomorrow. A high of 27. Feeling more like 32. And for Wednesday, cloudy. Chance of showers and a high of 26. It's 18 right now. I'm Becca Stone. 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

0: Greatest hits of all time, CKDO, Honeymoon Suite, and Stay in the Light, Doucette as well. And all I want to do at 6:12 Monday morning, Gary in for Terry. Mix of sun and cloud with a chance of showers or thunderstorms. A bit breezy, but won't cool things off too much. 27 the high, humidity will make it feel into the low 30s. Partly cloudy, chance of showers or thunderstorms tonight down to 18. Another nice day for tomorrow. Sunshine and 27, cloudy Wednesday, 40% chance we'll get some rain, and Wednesday's high 26, it's 18 now. CKDO traffic, here's Becca.
1: Still finding slowdowns 401 westbound through Durham from the 412 out to Salem. After that, it does look good westbound into Toronto out to the Parkway, DVP southbound. That's up to speed, moving well. CKDO traffic is brought to you in part by High Hope Farm. Come grab lunch from the grill and enjoy live music on the patio Saturday and Sunday afternoons with loads of treats to take home too. Check out highhopefarm.ca. I'll have more traffic in minutes.
0: Thank you very much, Becca. 6:13. I know you you like animals, don't you?
1: I do.
0: You do?
1: I'm not a monster.
0: No, not at all. Far from it. Want to introduce you to an animal.

0: by the name of a leaf slug. Or leaf sheep, sorry, leaf sheep.
1: What?
0: Yeah, it's a leaf sheep. It's a tiny sea slug, about the size of a grain of rice. Looks like a microscopic green sheep.
1: Oh, that thing's adorable.
0: I know, right? There's a website, a news website out of the United Kingdom that currently is putting together the list of their 2026 invertebrates of the year. And this is today's. So according to the story, this is kind of like you can vote for your favorite or suggest your favorite invertebrate of the year. And Matt from Colorado says, it looks like a Pokemon that you never want to use in battle, but would definitely want as a pet. And I don't know Pokemon very well.
1: It does look like a Pokemon.
0: According to a nine-year-old kid from Devon, Shaymin? S-H-A-Y-M-I-N. Is that the way it's pronounced? Shaymin Pokemon? Anyway, so if you are, got a couple of extra seconds or extra minutes in your day today, you can vote or suggest your invertebrate of the year by emailing theguardian.com. It's environment.desk@theguardian.com. But you better get to it because the entries close on Wednesday. And so far, this little guy's pretty cute, isn't he? Would you want to have that little guy as a pet?
1: No, I don't want any more pets.
0: No more pets?
1: No.
0: All right. Well, we'll have to find a new home for this poor little sea slug. Oh, that's so cute. How to describe it? He's got little. It looks like a mustache and a beard. If sea slugs look like Santa Claus. I'm picturing Santa Claus here.
1: Hmm.
0: What do you think? No, Santa. Do you see Santa Claus there?
1: No, I think the sheep thing is more accurate.
0: The sheep, a leaf sheep. All right. I tell you what. If you can look up this little leaf sheep and say, you know, does it look more like a leaf sheep or Santa Claus with hasn't washed his beard after eating some salad?
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0: 6:18, time to get a little exercise for your Monday morning. 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

Greatest hits of all time, CKDO, shaking your groove thing on a Monday morning with Peaches and Herb at 6:22. It's Gary in for Terry with the Fab Four. Ho-hum, just a day in the life of the Beatles. That'd have been kind of cool. On CKDO.

0: morning. 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I'm Becca Stone with CKDO News. Mix of sun and cloud today. Chance of showers and risk of a thunderstorm. A high of 27, but feeling warmer. It's 18 right now. I am seeing a crash reported in Pickering on Brock Road. This is south of Rosland, 401 westbound through Durham. Still bunching up now between Brock Street and Salem. More delays westbound through Toronto Warden out past the parkway. DVP southbound filling in now from the 401 down to around Eglinton. Here's what's making news this hour. Unifor and General Motors are sitting down at the bargaining table today. Negotiations for a new contract begin in Toronto. The union is following a pattern agreement this time, which means they want the deal they strike with GM to be similar to the one they worked out with Ford. Hundreds of casino workers in Ajax and Pickering continue to walk the picket line. They've been on strike for more than a week after failing to reach an agreement with Great Canadian Entertainment, the casino operator. Unifor says the workers deserve fair wages and job security. A Whitby man is one of two people facing charges after a gunpoint robbery, a police chase, and an attempted carjacking in downtown Toronto. Officers say the pair robbed someone at gunpoint on Saturday morning and later fled from police in a stolen vehicle before crashing it. One tried to carjack another vehicle, and one man also pointed a loaded gun at officers before they were arrested. One person from Mississauga is dead after a canoe capsized on Stewart Lake in Georgian Bay Township. Two people were in the boat when it overturned Saturday night, about 12 meters from shore. One person was rescued by a passing boater, while the other didn't resurface. Police found the 31-year-old's body yesterday. One of the most destructive wildfires raging in BC off western Okanagan Lake is now fatal. Yesterday, RCMP in Penticton reported an 80-year-old woman died while trying to escape the Bald Range fire with a family member. She was among more than 20,000 people ordered to flee their homes Friday night after the fire erupted hours earlier. And Spider-Man Brand New Day is number one at the box office after raking in another $144.5 million domestically in its second weekend. Brand New Day has rapidly accrued $1.67 billion worldwide in just 10 days, on track to become the biggest blockbuster ever. The Odyssey crossed the $1 billion mark globally, a new record for director Christopher Nolan. The Blue Jays lost in extras yesterday 7-6 and couldn't complete the sweep in Philadelphia. Toronto was down 3-0 and 5-2 before coming back to force extras, eventually losing in the 12th. The Jays are home to Boston tonight for the first of four games. Leila Fernandez lost in straight sets to Naomi Osaka at the National Bank Open in Toronto. She was Canada's last singles player in the tournament. And the Ottawa Rapids scored in the 92nd minute and AFC Toronto had to settle for a 2-2 draw yesterday. It's 6:32 at CKDO. Weather is next.
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0: CKDO weather. Mix of sun and cloud today. Chance of showers. Risk of a thunderstorm. A high of 27. Feeling more like 32. Partly cloudy tonight. Chance of showers early this evening. Risk of a thunderstorm. A low of 18. Sunny tomorrow. A high of 27. Feeling more like 32. And for Wednesday, cloudy. Chance of showers at a high of 26. It's 18 right now. I'm Becca Stone. 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

0: Greatest hits of all time, CKDO, Wilson Pickett and Mustang Sally at 6:42 Monday morning. Gary Bernardi in for the vacationing. Terry Johnston should be back on Thursday. A mix of sun and cloud for today. 40% chance of showers or thunderstorms and 27 the high, although it'll feel warmer because of the humidity, as humidity always kind of does. Makes your hair curly, too. UV index very high today, despite the cloud cover we're getting right here, right now, at least at the Oshawa Executive Airport. Chance of showers or thunderstorms possible tonight, to down to 18, sunny and 27 tomorrow. Looks like a cloudy day for Thursday, for Wednesday, I should say, and a 40% chance we'll get some rain. Wednesday's high 26, it's still 18, still checking CKDO traffic. Here's Becca.
1: 401 westbound through Durham, busy this morning from the 412 out to Salem. More delays now westbound through Toronto, anywhere from Kennedy out past the Parkway. DVP southbound still busy there from the 401 down to around Eglinton. And I was seeing reports of a crash this morning on Brock Road and Pickering, just to south of Rossland. Looks like that has cleared. CKDO traffic is brought to you in part by the Region of Durham. Durham Region residents, regional line painting trucks are on the roads. Remember to keep a safe distance and avoid crossing freshly painted lines. Learn more at durham.ca/painting. Durham.ca/line painting. I'll have more traffic in minutes.
0: Thanks, Becca. 6:43. I'd be a terrible line painter because they don't put numbers where you're supposed to put the paint on the road. And I'd say I'd be painting all over the place. You know, when was the last time you painted with numbers? Or have you ever done that?
1: I don't think I've ever painted with numbers.
0: Oh, okay. I want to talk about hair because it's very important. And it's humid today. Mm-hmm. With you, does the humidity bother your hair at all?
1: Sometimes it depends.
0: Yeah. Now, is your hair naturally straight or naturally curly? Is it wavy, curly? Is it wavy?
1: Wavy.
0: Wavy.
1: It's not really, it can't decide what it wants to do.
0: Mm-hmm. And is this medium length you got going right now?
1: Would say it's still on the short side.
0: Still short side. Does it get wavier the longer it gets?
1: No.
0: No?
1: It's changed since I got older.
0: Uh-huh.
1: Mm-hmm.
0: And do you, on humid days, do you treat your hair any differently?
1: No.
0: No.
1: It is what it is. I've given up.
0: You've given up.
1: I'm not fighting it.
0: Would you prefer completely straight hair or like curly curly?
1: Yeah, they always say that you think you want one, but you don't.
0: Uh-huh.
1: I don't mind mine. I can curl it and I can straighten it. If you have curly hair, it's difficult to straighten. If you have straight hair, it's difficult to curl.
0: And do you have any suggestions on how people can beat the humidity with their hair?
1: I don't know. Maybe hairspray, a product or two.
0: Mm. I've got like super duper short hair now, so I don't have to worry about it. But
1: I was going
0: to
1: say, what do you do in the humidity for your hair?
0: You know what? But my Anna cuts my hair, and so I cut my hair maybe twice, maybe three times a year, maybe. But I can tell that it's really humid out when my hair is longer and I need to get a haircut. Because I get wings over top of the ears, and it's not a good look. Not a good look at all. Hmm. Maybe. I'm sorry?
1: Hmm.
0: Oh,
1: I didn't know that about you.
0: Yeah. Yeah. Have I shown you my mullet pictures when I was in high school?
1: Yeah.
0: Yeah.
1: Humidity would have done a number on your mullet.
0: Yes. Yes. And we went to see Prism and Saga on the weekend.
1: Mm-hmm. Where?
0: Casinorama.
1: Okay.
0: And hate to say it. Lots of mullets there. Lots of mullets.
1: Mullets are back in.
0: Are they?
1: Yeah.
0: No. Oh.
1: I think they're kind of going out again, but no.
0: It was a quick flash phase. I think, I don't know. After a while, guys my age with the mullet or the ponytail at the back. I don't know. Anyway, Prism was really good. Saga was really good. Saga was so good. They're going to be 50 years. It's going to be 50.
1: Are you serious?
0: I know. And the lead singer of Saga, I forget his name, incredible voice. So I would put him, he'd have to be 70 or so, but just belted it out. Didn't need a microphone, I don't think. Did not need a microphone. And I will say, and I don't know if you've gone to concerts where the band that you liked is getting a little older, mm-hmm. and they just can't necessarily get to those notes that they used to mm-hmm. in their youth. And there was one song that Saga sang, and it was kind of almost like the energy of the, for me, the energy of the room kind of just deflated because he just couldn't do it. Mm. And it got to the point where it's one of the songs where they, not the main lead singer sings, they actually, it was just the drummer and the other guy singing mm-hmm. And the lead singer and the bass player left. And it was almost like the lead singer heard that his keyboard player was struggling with the song. He came back out and kind of helped him. Mm. But I kind of wonder, these guys, you know, it's a great song, but maybe, you know. So has that ever happened to you where you've gone to a concert and the lead singer just can't hit those notes? Mm. Like, didn't Axl Rose get...
1: Well, that's the thing. I went into Guns N' Roses with low expectations, but I thought it was quite good.
0: Yeah? Oh, okay.
1: Because I had heard that Axl couldn't hit the notes, but I thought he did pretty good for... Like, when you don't... It's better when you don't have expectations.
0: True. And would you rather them try it or not try it and...
1: You have to try it. Sometimes you don't have a choice. If it's, like, your biggest song, you can't skip it.
0: True. So, anyway, and Casino Ramo, like, there's not a bad place. But Saga was awesome. Prism was awesome. A couple of good Canadian rock and roll bands, and the Prism, the main lead singer of Prism, passed away when he was 31. Terrible, terrible story. But the remaining members of Prism, the original guys, pay tribute to them. And there's one song that Prism sings called Armageddon. Mm-hmm. And there's a line, it was a full moon over Memphis. Well, that's the way he wrote it. Mm-hmm. But I love it when they kind of tailor it. Mm-hmm. 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
0: 651, and speaking about great venues to see a show, Biltmore Theater, right here in the area, too, on CKDO welcoming the Furious Bongos play the music of Frank Zappa. 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BJ Thomas now with a rock and roll lullaby. What? I'm just trying to wake up. Now you're going to put me to sleep with a lullaby? That's a great one, though. Part of another summer of peace, love, and music on CKDO.

playing the greatest hits of all time, CKDO Rock and Roll Lullaby, BJ Thomas at 6:56. Details on those terrible BC wildfires, actually now fatal BC wildfires. Becca Stone will have more on that. And the Toronto Blue Jays take on the Boston Red Sox. Huge series. Details coming up after Lighthouse, CKDO.

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1: Good morning. It's 7 o'clock. I'm Becca Stone with CKDO News. Mix of sun and cloud today. Chance of showers and risk of a thunderstorm. A high of 27, feeling more like 32. It's 18 right now. I am hearing about some issues now. Taunton westbound at Lake Ridge, a stalled bus in the right turn lane there. 401 westbound through Durham, bunching up from the 412 out to Salem. After that, doesn't start to slow now westbound through Toronto until you get past the parkway. DVP southbound, busy there from the 401 down to around Eglinton, then slows again between Bayview Bloor and the Gardner. Here's what's making news this hour. Talks between Unifor and General Motors begin in Toronto today. GM is the second of the Detroit 3 automakers to sit down with the union. Unifor is aiming to get a similar deal to the one they struck with Ford last month. Operations at the Ajax and Pickering casinos are still being hindered by an ongoing strike. Hundreds of workers walked off the job on July 31st after Unifor and Great Canadian Entertainment failed to reach a deal. They've been on the picket lines since then. Police are laying charges against two men, including one from Whitby, after an armed robbery that turned into a police chase in downtown Toronto. The pair took off in a stolen ride after robbing someone at gunpoint early Saturday morning. They crashed after refusing to stop for police. One of the men also pointed a loaded gun at officers before they were arrested. RCMP and Penticton are confirming the Bald Range wildfire in BC has claimed the life of an 80-year-old woman. She died suddenly while trying to flee with a family member. The blaze forced 20,000 people from their homes. Israeli Prime Minister Benjamin Netanyahu is saying no to Donald Trump's recently announced deal for Gaza. Netanyahu is refusing to withdraw Israeli forces from the Palestinian territory until Hamas disarms. Meanwhile, more details are emerging on Iran and Oman's deal to manage the Strait of Hormuz, but Tehran suggests vessels linked to countries it deems hostile will be barred. Pierre Poilievre is calling on Mark Carney to show some backbone as trade negotiations with the U.S. ramp up. Poilievre and the Conservatives at Canada-U.S. Relations Critic have penned a letter to the Prime Minister. They argued against Carney's previous claim that no deal is better than a bad deal by pointing to job losses in manufacturing-heavy Canadian cities that rely on cross-border supply chains. And a Porter flight from BC to Toronto had to be canceled after a child refused to sit down and buckle up. The airline says the plane returned to the terminal in Victoria last Thursday when the parent and child, along with their luggage, were removed. However, that delayed the flight past the airport's runway closure, so all remaining passengers had to get off and be rebooked. A sweep wasn't in the cards for the Blue Jays, who fell to the Phillies 7-6 in 12 innings. Toronto now hosts the Bo Sox for four games starting tonight. At the National Bank Open, Leila Fernandez was bounced by Naomi Osaka in the round of 16. She was the last Canadian standing in the singles brackets. And AFC Toronto had to settle for a 2-2 draw in Ottawa. The Rapids scored in the 92nd minute to tie it. It's 7:03 at CKDO. Weather is next.
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1: CKDO weather, mix of sun and cloud today, chance of showers, risk of a thunderstorm, a high of 27, feeling more like 32. Partly cloudy tonight, chance of showers early this evening, risk of a thunderstorm, a low of 18. Sunny tomorrow, a high of 27, feeling more like 32 again. And for Wednesday, cloudy, chance of showers and a high of 26. It's 20 right now. 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

0: Playing the greatest hits of all time, CKDO, Mellow Yellow from Donovan and Linda Ronstadt, too, with your new good. It's 7:12 Monday morning. Gary in for Terry. Terry back from his little mini vacay on Thursday. A little sun, little cloud, a little chance of showers or thunderstorms, and a lot of humidity to deal with today. 27 the high with the humidity, though, might feel closer to 32. UV index is also very high today. Slight chance of showers or thunderstorms tonight. Down to 18, another nice day tomorrow with sunshine and a high of 27. Head to Wednesday, cloudy, 40% chance of rain and a high of 26. It's up to 20 now, checking CKDO traffic. Here's Becca.
1: Well, 401 through Durham, busy this morning for the 412 out to Salem. More delays westbound through Toronto now, anywhere from Kennedy out past the Parkway. DVP southbound still bunching up there from the 401 down to Eglinton. Then again from approaching Bayview Bloor all the way down to the Gardner. Still hearing about these issues. Taunton westbound at Lake Ridge. Stalled buses in the right turn lane there. I'll have more traffic in minutes.
0: Thanks, Becca. 7:13. Becca was away last week. Just in case you didn't know, I know, overstating the obvious, everybody was. I'm surprised we were able to still broadcast with you not here. It was difficult. It was hard. It really, really was. I mean, really difficult seeing is that you weren't here and Terry wasn't here on Friday. So it was Nick and I. We were struggling. Struggling.
1: I'm sure you were fine. Nick is very capable.
0: Yeah, he carried it. He carried the show.
1: I believe that.
0: totally. We neglected to do Friday food news.

0: So everybody went hungry on the weekend, which I feel terribly
1: that's
0: about.
1: Like a gift to yourself.
0: Why is that?
1: That's already something that's prepared and it's fun.
0: Yeah,
1: and
0: I know.
1: Everyone likes to talk. I love talking about food.
0: Mm-hmm.
1: Do you have belated food news?
0: No, not really. Yeah. Couldn't
1: I
0: think
1: that's where you were going with this.
0: No. What I was getting at was, glad to have you back. And we were talking about this off the air. And, the people, even if you're retired, when you're thinking about when you were working, how long does it like, does it take a couple of days when to get back into the work swing of things? Is it a couple of hours? I mean, is it, or, and like, when do you first start thinking about going, like, work stuff when you're coming back from holidays? Like, are you able to turn off the work brain?
1: Oh, absolutely.
0: Yeah?
1: Yeah, I don't think about work when I'm not at work.
0: Okay. So you didn't start thinking about work like last night when you were setting your alarm or anything like that?
1: Well, I had to remember to set my alarms.
0: Yeah, that's the worst part. When filling in for Terry, I hate doing the 3:30 alarm. And I feel bad for Anna because I have 3:30, 3:40, 3:50, 4 o'clock, 4:10, and the nuclear alarm is at 4:30. Mm-hmm. And then the 4:45 phone call from you. Where are you? No.
1: Yeah, I think I'm going to end my phone calls to people.
0: What do you mean?
1: I'm tired of calling people.
0: It's important. Well,
1: are you here? Yes, but it's become my responsibility.
0: No, I
1: think I'm done with it.
0: You are the, but you are the safety blanket, and I would do the same
1: people
0: for you.
1: Can find a new safety blanket.
0: If I was filling in for Terry, and it was, if I came in at 5 o'clock, and you weren't here, I'd be at least texting you saying, "Where are you?"
1: If I'm not here by 5, we're in trouble.
0: I know. That's what I mean. I would just, if you weren't here by 5 o'clock in the morning and I was filling in, I'd just go back home and forget it. Just,
1: it's not a bad idea.
0: Right?
1: You know, when I come back, it's going to probably take me, I'd say I'm kind of back into the swing of things now.
0: Yeah.
1: But I would say it would probably take me a day or two just to sort out all the news that I've missed, right?
0: Yeah.
1: Because sometimes things start. Things start when you're away and
0: yes.
1: then when it comes up, you're like, well, where are we in this and what's going on? The only thing I thought about work related is last night I was like, are those casino workers still on strike?
0: Yeah. Yeah. And you don't check email, work email or
1: no,
0: anything like that?
1: I don't have work email on my phone.
0: Yeah. Well, that's good. You're able to do that. So, glad to have you back. And so you're officially now back into the swing of things, you would say?
1: Technically,
0: all right.
1: I'm still not mentally completely here, but I'm getting there.
0: All right. Well, we'll take it. As long as you're...
1: The casino workers are still on strike.
0: They are, yes.
1: I figured
0: that
1: out.
0: Yes, good. And I tell you what, for Terry's sake, you'll have to be officially mentally and physically back into the swing of things by Thursday.
1: I'll be checking out then because my next vacation will be coming up.
0: Got to get your agent.
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Greatest hits of all time, CKDO, Fleetwood Mac, 77 the year for Dreams. 7:23 and Monday morning, Gary in for Terry, calling for pretty much everything today. Some sun, some cloud, possibility of some showers and thunderstorms and nice temperatures and humidity. Yeah, pretty much checks everything, right? 27 the high, humidity make it feel into the low 30s. Slight chance of early evening showers and thunderstorms, otherwise a partly cloudy night. Down to 18, sunny and 27 tomorrow, cloudy, might get some rain on Wednesday with a high of 26. It's 20 right now. Beck and I were talking about how long it takes to get in the swing of things, whether it be work or maybe a daily routine when you're coming back from holidays. So I thought I would pose the question to you, my good friend, on the CKDO Facebook fan page or Instagram. How long does it take you to get back into your daily routine after being away on vacation? When Anna and I get back from holidays, first thing we do is we empty the suitcases and get everything in the laundry. It doesn't matter when we get back. It could be like 3 o'clock in the morning. Doesn't matter. So how long does it take you when you go from holidays, when you get back home, get back into your daily routine? How long does it take? Day, two, couple hours? Let me know. CKDO Facebook fan page or Instagram. You can also give me a call to 905-723-1580. Or you can email your answer to gary@ckdo.ca. And if you're on holidays right now, maybe you could tell us where you are. Maybe you can invite us over for a drink. Okay, maybe that one's a little too far. Here's a foot in cold water, and make me do anything you want to take us to the 7:30 news on the greatest hits of all time, CKDO.

0: 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I'm Becca Stone with CKDO News. Mix of sun and cloud today. Chance of showers and risk of a thunderstorm. A high of 27, but feeling warmer. It's 20 right now. 401 through Durham, still busy westbound this morning from the 412 out to Salem. Delays start again now westbound through Toronto, anywhere from Markham Road out past the Parkway. DVP southbound slow there from the 401 down to Eglinton, bunching up again between Bayview Bloor and the Gardner. And still hearing about these issues, Taunton Road westbound at Lake Ridge. Watch out for a stall in the right turn lane there. Here's what's making news this hour. Unifor and General Motors are sitting down at the bargaining table today. Negotiations for a new contract begin in Toronto. The union is following a pattern agreement this time, which means they want the deal they strike with GM to be similar to the one they worked out with Ford. Hundreds of casino workers in Ajax and Pickering continue to walk the picket line. They've been on strike for more than a week after failing to reach an agreement with Great Canadian Entertainment, the casino operator. Unifor says the workers deserve fair wages and job security. A Whitby man is one of two people facing charges after a gunpoint robbery, a police chase, and an attempted carjacking in downtown Toronto. Officers say the pair robbed someone at gunpoint on Saturday morning and later fled from police in a stolen vehicle before crashing it. One tried to carjack another vehicle, and one man also pointed a loaded gun at officers before they were arrested. One of the most destructive wildfires raging in BC off western Okanagan Lake is now fatal. Yesterday, RCMP in Penticton reported an 80-year-old woman died while trying to escape the Bald Range fire with a family member. She was among more than 20,000 people ordered to flee their homes Friday night after the fire erupted hours earlier. Israel's prime minister is rejecting Donald Trump's announced deal for Gaza and says Israeli forces won't withdraw from the Palestinian territory until Hamas disarms. Meanwhile, more details are emerging on Iran and Oman's deal to manage the Strait of Hormuz, but Tehran is suggesting vessels linked to hostile countries will be barred. And Spider-Man, Brand New Day, is number one at the box office after raking in another $144.5 million domestically in its second weekend. Brand New Day has rapidly accrued $1.67 billion worldwide in just 10 days, on track to become among the biggest blockbusters ever. The Odyssey crossed the $1 billion mark globally, a new record for director Christopher Nolan. The Blue Jays lost in extras yesterday, 7-6, and couldn't complete the sweep in Philadelphia. Toronto was down 3-0 and 5-2 before coming back to force extras, eventually losing in the 12th. The Jays are home to Boston tonight for the first of four games. Leila Fernandez lost in straight sets to Naomi Osaka at the National Bank Open in Toronto. She was Canada's last singles player in the tournament. And the Ottawa Rapids scored in the 92nd minute, and AFC Toronto had to settle for a 2-2 draw yesterday. It's 7:32 with CKDO. Weather is next.
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0: CKDO weather. Mix of sun and cloud today. Chance of showers. Risk of a thunderstorm. A high of 27. Feeling more like 32. Partly cloudy tonight. Chance of showers early this evening. Risk of a thunderstorm. A low of 18. Sunny tomorrow. A high of 27. Feeling more like 32. And for Wednesday, cloudy. Chance of showers. And a high of 26. It's 20 right now. I'm Becca Stone. 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

0: Greatest hits of all time, CKDO, Creedence Clearwater Revival, and Susie Q. Baby, where are you? 7:42, Monday morning. It's Gary Bernardi in for Terry Johnston. TJ back from holidays on Thursday. Mix of sun and cloud for today, and we're calling for a chance of showers or thunderstorms, about a 40% chance that'll happen. 27 the high, although humidity will make it feel more like 32, 33. Slight chance of showers or thunderstorms tonight, down to 18, sunny and 27 for tomorrow. Looks like a cloudy day for Wednesday. A chance of showers and 26. It's 20 right now. Checking CKDO traffic. Here's Becca.
1: Well, just checking on the 401 through Durham. That is busy westbound this morning, anywhere from the 412 out to around Salem. Also a slight delay as well. 401 eastbound through Salem. Westbound through Toronto slows again now anywhere from Markham Road out past the Parkway. DVP southbound busy off and on from the 401 down to Don Mills. More delays again between Bayview Bloor and the Gardner. 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
0: Thank you very much, Becca. 7:43, we've got what's happening in Durham with Olivia Flanagan in just a moment. I guess there's the Palladium still open in Whitby, I think?
1: As far as I know.
0: And I cannot remember the last time I've been to an arcade. Hmm. And reason I bring this up, there's an old-fashioned type arcade opened up in British Columbia a couple of days ago. Mm-hmm. Like we're talking the old-fashioned pinball machines and stuff like that. What a great idea. A good friend of mine actually has a KISS pinball machine.
1: Oh, that's super cool.
0: In his basement. I don't know. If I had a pinball machine in my basement or anywhere near my house, I don't think I'd ever leave the house. I remember my mom used to give me $5 for lunch. Mm-hmm. And I'd keep the $5 and I'd go to the Bay Burger, which is a little burger joint in Barry's Bay. And I wouldn't eat. I'd just give me $5 worth of quarters and we'd play that pinball machine over and over and over and over and over again.
1: How many games did you get for $5?
0: Well, you'd get 5 balls for a quarter.
1: Mm.
0: And I don't know if this game gave you like bonus balls or anything like that, but... man, oh man, and then of course you have to explain to your mom why you're still hungry and why your thumb and your index fingers are bleeding too from video games or from the pinball machine. But I would imagine, have you ever actually played a pinball game?
1: I used to play it on Windows when computers became a thing, but oh. I don't think I've played a real one.
0: Like an actual physical stand-up.
1: Maybe I have, like, in passing, but nothing that I really remember.
0: Yeah, all right. Because it just is, like, it's... Are you even a video game person?
1: Yes, but only some.
0: Oh, only some, all right. Mm-hmm. So, I don't know if the Palladiums, if they have the pinball games or like the Dave and Buster's. I think I was trying to. It's been so long since I've been but I would love. There used to be an arcade, I think, on King Street, right by. Oh man, where was it? There, I think it was like by the roller skating place. I don't know if that's still open, but maybe, you know, if you got a couple $100,000 and you want to open up an arcade in the Durham region.
1: Well, there's 8-Bit Beans.
0: 8-Bit Beans?
1: That's in Whitby.
0: What's this?
1: I believe it's a coffee shop and an arcade.
0: No.
1: Yeah, you didn't know this?
0: I did not know this.
1: Actually, Nick.
0: Okay.
1: Plays at 8-Bit Beans sometime.
0: 8-Bit Beans?
1: Yeah.
0: Oh, my goodness.
1: I'm on their website. I see pinball
0: machines. I see pinball machines. Oh, no. Oh, no. oh, well, it's closed right now. We can't go play. It opens at noon.
1: Look, it's got Mrs. Pac-Man, Millipede, Asteroids, Space Invaders, Crazy Taxi.
0: Man, oh man, I think I found my new date location with Anna and I. 8-bit beam, and I love the, I mean, the coffee, forget about the coffee. I'll just play video games. Oh my goodness. Then you have like, you have, you know, have an espresso and then spend like come and just, you'd be like a pinball wizard if you're like, you know, have that caffeine going through you. 8-bit beans. The people who put this together, 8-bit beans, if you need a spokesperson, please, please, please look me up. Oh my goodness.
1: I think you got to make it onto the scoreboard first.
0: Oh. And then be like George Costanza and have to make sure the power stays on to keep your high score. All right. Looks, thank you very much, Becca. I think I've found my new favorite place in the Durham region, 8-bit beans on Brock Street.
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0: 7:50. I can sing like that guy. I really, really can. Okay, I can't. I really, really can't. I would love to, though. I really, really would. Cicadia welcoming the Furious Bongos play the music of Frank Zappa at the Biltmore Theater. That show's Wednesday, September the 19th. How would you like to go for free? Well, thanks, Cicadia. We're giving you the chance to do just that. Your shot at free tickets can be found on the freebies page at CKDO.ca. Listening to a night of Frank Zappa tunes for free. That sounds like a pretty good. So what you do is you hit 8-bit beans, play video games all day, and then go check out the Frank Zappa tribute show at night. Perfect day. Absolutely perfect day. Lou Rawls, You'll Never Find Another Love Like Mine. Greatest hits of all time. CKDO.

Greatest hits of all time, CKDO. We are going to miss my love because you'll never find another love like mine. Lou Rawls at 7:56 on your Monday morning. Gary Bernardi in for Terry Johnston. TJ will be back on Thursday. He said he could be back on Wednesday, but I said, you know what, Terry? You deserve an extra day. Susan said, his wife said, no. Sorry about that, Susan. Mix of sun and cloud for today. There is a chance we'll get some showers or thunderstorms. 40% chance of that happening. 27 the high, although with the humidity, it might feel more like 32 or so. And you got the sunscreen with you because you'll need it. UV index is also very high today. Slight chance of early evening showers or thunderstorms. Just a partly cloudy night after that. And then we'll get to a low of 18. Tomorrow, sunshine in 27. And then for Wednesday, cloudy with a 40% chance of showers and high of 26. It's 20 right now. Wish we could send those showers to British Columbia and other affected areas who are dealing with forest fires. Unfortunately, there is a forest fire in British Columbia that has turned deadly. Just terrible, terrible news. Becca will have details on that. Toronto Blue Jays almost swept the Philadelphia Phillies away, but they finished second yesterday. But they made it close. And then they made it close again, but proverbially close, but no cigar. Get ready to host the Boston Red Sox. Big, big series. Boston's won, I think the past 40 games, they've been 30 and 35 or something like that. Crazy, crazy hot. We'll see how the Jays do against them. And a traffic update as well, all coming up at 8 o'clock. April Wine could have been a lady. Part of another summer of peace, love, and music. CKDO.

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1: Good morning. 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I'm Becca Stone with CKDO News. Mix of sun and cloud today. Chance of showers. Risk of a thunderstorm. A high of 27, but feeling warmer. It's 20 right now. 401 westbound through Durham, still busy this morning from the 412 out to Salem. Some more delays, mainly westbound through Toronto, anywhere from Kennedy out past the Parkway. DVP southbound, that's slow there from the 401 down to Eglinton, then jams up again between Bayview Bloor and the Gardner. Here's what's making news this hour. Talks between Unifor and General Motors begin in Toronto today. GM is the second of the Detroit Three automakers to sit down with the union. Unifor is aiming to get a deal similar to the one they struck with Ford last month. Operations at the Ajax and Pickering casinos are still being hindered by an ongoing strike. Hundreds of workers walked off the job on July 31st after Unifor and Great Canadian Entertainment failed to reach a deal. They've been on the picket lines since then. Police are laying charges against two men, including one from Whitby, after an armed robbery that turned into a police chase in downtown Toronto. The pair took off in a stolen ride after robbing someone at gunpoint early Saturday morning. They crashed after refusing to stop for police. One of the men also pointed a loaded gun at officers before the pair were arrested. One person from Mississauga is dead after a canoe capsized on Stewart Lake in Georgian Bay Township. Two people were in the boat when it overturned Saturday night about 12 meters from shore. One person was rescued by a passing boater, while the other didn't resurface. Police found the 31-year-old's body yesterday. RCMP in Penticton are confirming the Bald Range wildfire in BC has claimed the life of an 80-year-old woman. She died suddenly while trying to flee with a family member. The blaze forced 20,000 people from their homes. Israeli Prime Minister Benjamin Netanyahu is saying no to Donald Trump's recently announced deal for Gaza. Netanyahu is refusing to withdraw Israeli forces from the Palestinian territory until Hamas disarms. Meanwhile, more details are emerging on Iran and Oman's deal to manage the Strait of Hormuz, but Tehran suggests vessels linked to the countries it deems hostile will be barred. And a Porter flight from BC to Toronto had to be canceled after a child refused to sit down and buckle up. The airline says the plane returned to the terminal in Victoria last Thursday when the parent and child, along with their luggage, were removed. However, that delayed the flight past the airport's runway closure, so all remaining passengers had to get off and be rebooked. A sweep wasn't in the cards for the Blue Jays, who fell to the Phillies 7-6 in 12 innings. Toronto now hosts the Bo Sox for four games starting tonight. At the National Bank Open, Leila Fernandez was bounced by Naomi Osaka in the round of 16. She was the last Canadian standing in the singles brackets. And AFC Toronto had to settle for a 2-2 draw in Ottawa. The Rapids scored in the 92nd minute to tie it. It's 8:03 at CKDO. Weather is next.
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1: CKDO weather, mix of sun and cloud today, chance of showers, risk of a thunderstorm, a high of 27, feeling more like 32. Partly cloudy tonight, chance of showers early this evening, risk of a thunderstorm, a low of 18. Sunny tomorrow, a high of 27, feeling more like 32. And for Wednesday, cloudy, chance of showers at a high of 26. It's 21 right now, feeling more like 27. 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

0: Greatest hits of all time, CKDO, some great rock and roll from Cream, man, White Room, and some good old-fashioned pop from ABBA before that, SOS, after the 8 o'clock news. 8:13, Monday morning, it's Gary in for TJ. Little sun, little cloud mixed in for today. There's a chance we'll get some showers, maybe a thunderstorm. 40% chance that'll happen. 27 the high, although it'll feel like 32 or so thanks to the humidity. Chance of showers and thunderstorms tonight down to 18. Sunny and 27 for tomorrow and for Wednesday. It looks like might be a wet Wednesday. Cloudy, 40% chance of showers and 26. Right now, it's 21, humidity making it feel like 27. CKDO traffic now, here's Becca.
1: 401 through Durham, still busy westbound this morning for the 412 out to Salem. More delays westbound through Toronto, McCowan out past the Parkway, DVP southbound busy off and on now from the 401 all the way down to the Gardner. 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
0: Thanks, Becca. 8:14. I was just looking at the calendar, and so today's the 10th of August. First day of school for a lot of people, for kids, less than a month away. Tuesday the 8th. Sorry.
1: Yeah.
0: Although,
1: why do you got to be a downer?
0: Well, no, parents are going, woohoo, can't wait.

0: Can't wait. This was, I remember as a kid, just, I didn't want to go back to school shopping. Mm-hmm. I just want to close my eyes and just didn't want it to happen. But we were, you know, most of my teenage years, we were, elementary school years were in a rural area. Mm-hmm. So good thing about the school, going back to school was got to see your friends again.
1: Yeah.
0: That was the only thing. Everything else.
1: I mean, the first 2 days are great. And then you're like, oh.
0: Yeah. Yeah. And it the end of the year seems like 8 billion years away.
1: It is 8 billion years away. It's not close.
0: Well, I don't know when I was going to school, when I was a kid, isn't there like first day of school is Tuesday, September mm-hmm. the 8th. Isn't there a PA day on the Friday or something like that?
1: I couldn't tell you.
0: Anyway, I should have pulled that up, but and that Labor Day weekend mm-hmm. just could not last long enough. Especially the Labor Day Monday. Oh my gosh. No.
1: That's how I felt this weekend.
0: Did it? Oh, that's so funny.
1: You know how we talked about the Sunday scaries?
0: Yeah. Monday scaries for Labor Day Monday. Oh my goodness. Yeah. So, you know, I guess I wonder if you've got your the parents have got their back to school shopping done. When did you do your shopping, or did your mom?
1: I think we'd go together.
0: Yeah.
1: You usually have a list, and you need this, and you need that.
0: Mm-hmm. Mm-hmm. Probably the worst back to school experience I had was when we moved from Barry's Bay to Thornhill.
1: Mm-hmm.
0: And not because it was anything terrible, but it was just, we moved between grade 11 and grade 12, my twin sister mm-hmm. and I did. So, and
1: that's a tough year.
0: Yeah.
1: Yeah.
0: And.
1: But you made friends, did you not?
0: Oh, yeah. Yeah. But it was, you know, it's just still, it's huge. We went from the Barry's Bay, it has what, 1,200 people. The school we went to had a school population of 1,400 people.
1: Mm-hmm.
0: And not like when you're in a small town, when new people move into the small town, it's like, oh, you're the center of attention. Ooh, a new person. Nobody cared about us. And, it was a really warm, warm, warm August day mm-hmm. where we drove from Barry's Bay to Toronto, which mm-hmm. was about a 4-hour drive. And RJ McCarthy, we had to buy school uniforms.
1: Mm-hmm.
0: And so there's only one place that sold school uniforms, yeah. RJ McCarthy's.
1: Yeah.
0: And our school colors, the worst. Orange and brown.
1: That's actually bold for a uniform school.
0: Why do you mean bold?
1: I mean ours were blue and white.
0: I would prefer
1: maybe blue and white.
0: Yeah, that sounds way better than orange and brown.
1: Yeah, but I'm saying
0: picture that as a plaid.
1: Yeah,
0: picture
1: but when you're at a uniform school, having something with a little bit of fun, orange can be fun.
0: No. And unfortunately, isn't it the year or two after I graduated St. Robert's Catholic? Great experience, but the school colors were awful. they went to a really nice blue, green, and white combination of plaid, which was way better. But I didn't know the proper school uniform protocol, the social protocol. I bought the blazer.
1: Mm-hmm.
0: You didn't buy the blazer. You got the cardigan.
1: Yeah. And then after you found that out, I'm sure that you went home and then eventually your mom was like, why aren't you wearing the blazer? I spent all the money on the blazer.
0: Exactly.
1: You should wear the blazer. Uh-huh. Why did I spend $150 on that?
0: Exactly.
1: Yeah.
0: And I said, Mom, do you want people to talk to me? If you do, you don't want me to wear the blazer.
1: Yeah, you could have been a trendsetter.
0: No, not that. I took my grade 12 yearbook picture in the blazer. If I can find it, I'll show it to you, and I'll give you a perfect example why. No, you don't wear the blazer.
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0: 8:21, taking the midnight train to Georgia. A little early, but, you know, better late than, or better early than never. There's a better late than ever, but there's, I would say, better early than never.

greatest hits of all time, CKDO, Glass Snyder Pips from 1973, Midnight Train to Georgia. It's 8:25. Gary in for Terry on Monday morning. Unfortunately, some terrible news out of British Columbia. They're dealing with those forest fires. And one of the forest fires actually turned deadly as an elderly woman passed away. Details coming up at 8:30 with Becca Stone, Procol Harum, Conquistador. Greatest hits of all time, CKDO.

0: Good morning. 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I'm Becca Stone with CKDO News. Mix of sun and cloud today. Chance of showers. Risk of a thunderstorm. A high of 27, but feeling warmer. It's 21 right now. Feeling more like 27. 401 westbound through Durham slow this morning from the 412 out to Salem. More delays westbound through Toronto anywhere from approaching Kennedy out past the Parkway. DVP southbound bunching up off and on there from the 401 now all the way down to the Gardner. Here's what's making news this hour. Unifor and General Motors are sitting down at the bargaining table today. Negotiations for a new contract begin in Toronto. The union is following a pattern agreement this time, which means they want the deal they strike with GM to be similar to the one they worked out with Ford. Hundreds of casino workers in Ajax and Pickering continue to walk the picket line. They've been on strike for more than a week after failing to reach an agreement with Great Canadian Entertainment, the casino operator. Unifor says the workers deserve fair wages and job security. A Whitby man is one of two people facing charges after a gunpoint robbery, a police chase, and an attempted carjacking in downtown Toronto. Officers say the pair robbed someone at gunpoint on Saturday morning and later fled from police in a stolen vehicle before crashing it. One tried to carjack another vehicle, and one man also pointed a loaded gun at officers before they were arrested. One of the most destructive wildfires raging in BC off western Okanagan Lake is now fatal. Yesterday, RCMP in Penetictin reported an 80-year-old woman died while trying to escape the Bald Range fire with a family member. She was among more than 20,000 people ordered to flee their homes Friday night after the fire erupted hours earlier. Israel's prime minister is rejecting Donald Trump's announced deal for Gaza and says Israeli forces won't withdraw from the Palestinian territory until Hamas disarms. Meanwhile, more details are emerging on Iran and Oman's deal to manage the Strait of Hormuz, but Tehran is suggesting vessels linked to hostile countries will be barred. And Spider-Man Brand New Day is number one at the box office after raking in another $144.5 million domestically in its second weekend. Brand New Day has rapidly accrued $1.67 billion worldwide in just 10 days, on track to become among the biggest blockbusters ever. The Odyssey crossed the $1 billion mark globally, a new record for director Christopher Nolan. The Blue Jays lost in extras yesterday, 7-6, and couldn't complete the sweep in Philadelphia. Toronto was down 3-0 and 5-2 before coming back to force extras, eventually losing in the 12th. Jays are home to Boston tonight for the first of four games. Layla Fernandez lost in straight sets to Naomi Osaka at the National Bank Open in Toronto. She was Canada's last singles player in the tournament. And the Ottawa Rapids scored in the 92nd minute, and AFC Toronto had to settle for a 2-2 draw yesterday. It's 8:32 at CKDO. Weather is next.
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0: CKDO weather, mix of sun and cloud today. Chance of showers, risk of a thunderstorm, a high of 27, feeling more like 32. Partly cloudy tonight, chance of showers early this evening, risk of a thunderstorm, a low of 18. Sunny tomorrow, a high of 27, feeling more like 32. And for Wednesday, cloudy, chance of showers, and a high of 26. It's 21 right now, feeling more like 27. I'm Becca Stone. 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

0: Greatest hits of all time, CKDO, Steppenwolf, Born to be Wild. It's 8:42, Gary in for TJ, Monday morning. Mix of sun and cloud. Right now we're getting all kinds of cloud. Don't like this ratio of cloud we're getting right now. Maybe we can do, oh, you know what, now that I think of it, the cloud's on the bottom, the sun's on the top. Ah, man, that, now it's all makes sense. Chance of showers, thunderstorms, 27 the high, although it'll feel warmer thanks to the humidity. Slight chance showers or thunderstorms tonight, down to 18. A sunny day tomorrow with a high of 27. And ahead to Wednesday, cloudy and a chance of showers. Wednesday's high, 26. 21 now, feeling like 27. CKDO traffic now, Becca Stone.
1: Still slow this morning, 401 westbound through Durham from the 412 out to Salem. More delays westbound through Toronto, anywhere from McCowan now. Out past the Parkway, DBP southbound jam solid there from the 401 all the way down to the Gardner. CKDO traffic is brought to you in part by Ontario Philharmonic. 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Get tickets now at OntarioPhil.ca. I'll have more traffic in minutes.
0: Thanks, Becca. 8:43. That Kerner Hall, by the way, if you've ever seen a show there, the acoustics are amazing. In fact, the building is signed or engineered to make the acoustics the best. Saw Tony Bennett there years ago, and just phenomenal. Saw Stephen Page with the girl he was singing with. But anyway, go ahead and get to see Ontario Philharmonic and Lighthouse. I mean, come on. So it's 8:43. This is the time I normally give you a chance to get anything off your chest before you get ready for your 9 o'clock news.
1: No, I got nothing.
0: Got nothing? Are you back?
1: For now.
0: For now? Swing of things? I do want to thank you for telling me about this 8-Bit Beans place. I might swing by. Just might. Now that I think of it, I'd like to swing by.
1: When did they open, though?
0: Noon. Yeah, noon. So I don't know if, you know, considering we've been mentioning it 8,000 times this morning, maybe they could open it up early for you and I. Just to warm the games up, you know? That's all. Just, you know, we're trying to do our part. That's all. Trying to do our part.
1: But anyway. It says...
0: What?
1: I'm on their website. It says Monday to Thursday is 2 p.m.
0: Really?
1: Yeah.
0: Okay. That's even later then. I like noon better.
1: Maybe. Well, I will say they're closed. When are they closed? They're closed this Friday for a private party, which tells me that you could have your own private party there. A party of one.
0: Either that or just go on Friday and say, yeah, we've been invited. We lost our invites in the mail. Yeah, no. Then they'll have security escort us. Anyway, thanks, Beck. Appreciate it. And I'll be in at 5:30 a.m. tomorrow morning in for TJ. And now you can get ready for your 9 o'clock news, okay?
1: Okay. 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
0: 847 was mentioning that Kerner Hall in Toronto, great venue to check out live music. It doesn't mean that right here in the Durham region, we aren't inundated with all kinds of great places to check out live music. And one of the places is Biltmore Theatre. They've been featuring live music for a long, long time. And with the shows like the Furious Bongos playing the music of Frank Zappa, certainly the trend continues. And CKDO welcoming that show on Wednesday, September the 9th. And we've got tickets to that show to give away. Head to the freebies page at ckdo.ca to find out more. And we'll hand those tickets out on Friday morning when Terry Johnston finally gets back and actually works 2 days in a row. Freebies page at ckdo.ca. Coming up after the 9 o'clock news, it's Daryl McLean to take you through your Monday into your Monday afternoon. What do we got coming up? Well, we got one of the bands that was at Casinorama on Saturday night with Simple Minds. Now the Staple Singers. I'll take you there. Greatest hits of all time, CKDO.

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2: Good morning. It's 9 o'clock. I'm Becca Stone with CKDO News. Mix of sun and cloud today. Chance of showers. Risk of a thunderstorm. A high of 27. Feeling more like 32. It's 21 right now. Feeling more like 27. 401 westbound through Durham, busy this morning. Brock Street out to Salem. After that, starts to slow westbound through Toronto. Anywhere from Kennedy out past the Parkway. DVP southbound, busy there from the 401 all the way down to the Gardner. Here's what's making news this hour. Talks between Unifor and General Motors begin in Toronto today. GM is the second of the Detroit Three automakers to sit down with the union. Unifor is aiming to get a deal similar to the one they struck with Ford last month. Operations at the Ajax and Pickering casinos are still being hindered by an ongoing strike. Hundreds of workers walked off the job on July 31st after Unifor and Great Canadian Entertainment failed to reach a deal. They've been on the picket lines since then. Police are laying charges against two men, including one from Whitby, after an armed robbery that turned into a police chase in downtown Toronto. The pair took off in a stolen ride after robbing someone at gunpoint early Saturday morning. They crashed after refusing to stop for police. One of the men also pointed a loaded gun at officers before the pair were arrested. Police are announcing an arrest after a hit and run in Oshawa they describe as intentional that left a pedestrian with life-threatening injuries. The victim was struck near Nonquan and Mary last week. Police say the driver sped up and went into oncoming traffic to hit the pedestrian who suffered critical injuries. Officers searched a home a few days later and arrested the driver. RCMP in Penticton are confirming the Bolt Range wildfire in BC has claimed the life of an 80-year-old woman. She died suddenly while trying to flee with a family member. The blaze forced 20,000 people from their homes. And a Porter flight from BC to Toronto had to be canceled after a child refused to sit down and buckle up. The airline says the plane returned to the terminal in Victoria last Thursday when the parent and child, along with their luggage, were removed. However, that delayed the flight past the airport's runway closure, so all remaining passengers had to get off and be rebooked. A sweep wasn't in the cards for the Blue Jays, who fell to the Phillies 7-6 in 12 innings. Toronto now hosts the Bo Sox for four games starting tonight. At the National Bank Open, Leila Fernandez was bounced by Naomi Osaka in the round of 16. She was the last Canadian standing in the singles bracket. And AFC Toronto had to settle for a 2-2 draw in Ottawa. The Rapids scored in the 92nd minute to tie it. It's 9:02 at CKDO. Weather is next.
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2: CKDO weather. Mix of sun and cloud today. Chance of showers. Risk of a thunderstorm. A high of 27. Feeling more like 32. Partly cloudy tonight. Chance of showers early this evening. Risk of a thunderstorm. A low of 18. Sunny tomorrow. A high of 27. Feeling more like 32. And for Wednesday, cloudy. Chance of showers and a high of 26. It's 21 right now. Feeling more like 28. 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
1: Not the greatest song for DJs. You know the sound of silence when you're on the radio? That means we're off the air. That's Simon and Garfunkel. I'm Daryl McLean. Hey, good morning and happy Monday to you. Hope you're feeling well on this Monday, August 10th. I'm sitting in for Gary Bernardi, who's doing the morning show for the next few days. Hey, what do you say? You grab a coffee and stick around for a while. If you like good music, you picked a great hour. Because we got Fleetwood Mac, Bee Gees, Carly Simon all coming up this hour. We're going to crack open the time capsule as well and take a look back, see what happened this day. But first, Daryl's thought for today. If at first you don't succeed, write a book telling other people how to do it.

0: Part of another summer of peace, love, and music. CKDL rocking with Nazareth right there in this flight tonight. 918, still a little gray out there, but the sun is trying to burn through a bit of that cloud and haze. And our forecast calling for a mix of sun and cloud today. Still, though, a 40% chance of a shower and risk of a thunderstorm. Should hit a high of 27 and feel like 32. Where are we at now? It's 21. It feels like 28. Well, here we are, Monday, August 10th. And this is day 222 of the year. Boy, it flies by fast, doesn't it? Only 143 days left in 2026. Let's crack open the time capsule and take a look in, see what's there for today. What happened on this day? Back in 1876, Alexander Graham Bell made the first long-distance call from his residence in Brantford, called his assistant in Paris, Ontario, about 13 kilometers away. And that was long distance. It was a big step. Back in 1949, this was the day that the very first commercial jet plane to fly in the Western Hemisphere made its maiden flight right over Malton Airport, of course, now Pearson International. And the jetliner C-102 was designed in Canada by James Floyd and built by Avro of Toronto, but it was never produced commercially. But the first, I didn't realize that, the first jet flight took place right over Toronto. Do you remember this? 1977, the biggest manhunt in New York City history ended with the arrest of David Berkowitz, the Son of Sam killer. He had murdered 6 people and wounded 7 others in 1 year. Still in prison, 365 years he was sentenced to. 2008, do you remember this? Massive explosions and a big fire at a propane storage facility in North End, Toronto neighborhood forced the evacuation of thousands of residents and the closure of highways and subway stations. Yeah. And finally, it was on this day, my goodness, 7 years ago in 2019, that the wealthy American financier Jeffrey Epstein was found dead in a New York jail after apparently committing suicide while awaiting trial on sex trafficking charges. Some people say he's walking around. I don't know. There's a lot of weird stuff went on with that. As we close up the time capsule for August 10th, let's hope yours will be a big winner.
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0: Waiting on the sunshine right now. A little hazy out there and gray. A mix of sun and cloud today. 40% chance of showers. Risk of a thunderstorm. And a high of 27. It'll feel like 32. Partly cloudy this evening. Slight chance of an evening shower and risk of a thunderstorm down to 18. Good looking day tomorrow. It's going to be sunny and 27. While Wednesday calling for a cloudy sky with a chance of showers and 26. It's 21 in Oshawa now, feels like 28. Let's bring on the Brothers Gibb, Bee Gees, Staying Alive.

0: More of the greatest hits of all time, CKDO and her signature song, Carly Simon, and you're so vain. No, you are. Hey, it's 9:35. I'm Darryl McLean. Good morning. 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
0: Well, expect to see some sun soon. Our forecast calling for a mix of sun and clouds. Still about a 40% chance of showers and risk of a thunderstorm today. 27 for the high, Humidex 32. Tonight, partly cloudy with a slight chance of an early evening shower and the risk of a thunderstorm, 18 overnight. Tomorrow, sunny with a high of 27 and then cloudy on Wednesday with a good chance of showers, 26. It's 21 in Oshawa now. Feels like 28. 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
2: Good morning. It's 10 o'clock. I'm Becca Stone with CKDO News for Armstrong Funeral Home in Oshawa. Mix of sun and cloud today. Chance of showers. Risk of a thunderstorm. A high of 27, but feeling warmer. It's 21 right now. Feeling more like 28. Here's what's making news this hour. Unifor and General Motors are sitting down at the bargaining table today. Negotiations for a new contract begin in Toronto. The union is following a pattern agreement this time, which means they want the deal they strike with GM to be similar to the one they worked out with Ford. Hundreds of casino workers in Ajax and Pickering continue to walk the picket line. They've been on strike for more than a week after failing to reach an agreement with Great Canadian Entertainment, the casino operator. Unifor says the workers deserve fair wages and job security. Police are appealing for video after a hit and run in Oshawa they believe was intentional. A man is accused of hitting the gas pedal and going into oncoming traffic to strike a pedestrian near Nonquan and Mary last week. He took off and was arrested after police searched a home a few days later. The victim is still in hospital in critical condition. A Whitby man is one of two people facing charges after a gunpoint robbery, a police chase, and an attempted carjacking in downtown Toronto. Officers say the pair robbed someone at gunpoint on Saturday morning and later fled from police in a stolen vehicle before crashing it. One tried to carjack another vehicle, and one man also pointed a loaded gun at officers before they were arrested. One of the most destructive wildfires raging in BC off western Okanagan Lake is now fatal. Yesterday, RCMP in Penticton reported an 80-year-old woman died while trying to escape the Bald Range fire with a family member. She was among more than 20,000 people ordered to flee their homes Friday night after the fire erupted hours earlier. And Spider-Man, Brand New Day, is number one at the box office after raking in another $144.5 million domestically in its second weekend. Brand New Day has rapidly accrued $1.67 billion worldwide in just 10 days, on track to become among the biggest blockbusters ever. The Odyssey crossed the $1 billion mark globally, a new record for director Christopher Nolan. Blue Jays are back home tonight to open a series against the Bo Sox. Boston lost their first series this weekend since July 1st. Toronto sends Canadian right-hander Jameson Taillon to the mound. Toronto Tempo look to snap their eight-game losing streak tonight. They're in Atlanta against the Dream. And the quarterfinals begin today in both Toronto and Montreal at the National Bank Open. There are no Canadians left after Leila Fernandez lost last night. It's 10:02 at CKDO. Weather is next.
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2: CKDO weather, mix of sun and cloud today, chance of showers, risk of a thunderstorm, a high of 27, feeling more like 32. Partly cloudy tonight, chance of showers early this evening, risk of a thunderstorm, a low of 18. Sunny tomorrow, a high of 27, feeling more like 32. And for Wednesday, cloudy, chance of showers and a high of 26. It's 23 right now, feeling more like 30. I'm Becca Stone. 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

Greatest hits of all time, CKDO. Crazy on you. That's what we do. That's hard. I'm Daryl McClain. Good morning. It's 10:12. ABBA's coming up this hour. We're going to hear some classic Police and a little Dirty Dancing music this hour, too. Today in Rock and Roll History is coming up in just moments, and we'll do a round of Did You Know? Maybe you didn't know this. Today is official Lazy Day. That's right. It's celebrated every year on August 10th, so I'm going to celebrate Lazy Day by not writing a joke about it.

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3: Clap your hands just a little bit louder. 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
2: It's August 10th, 1968, and The Who's Magic Bus is released.
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2: August 10th, 1972, Paul and Linda McCartney are arrested for drug possession after a concert in Sweden. Paul is fined $1,000 and Linda's fined $200.
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2: August 10th, 1991, the Fifth Dimension receive a star on the Hollywood Walk of Fame.
6: Would you like to ride in my beautiful?
2: It's August 10th, 2008, and singer-songwriter Isaac Hayes dies at his home in Memphis, Tennessee at the age of 65. Hayes won an Oscar for the 1971 hit theme from Shaft and is also known as the voice of Chef from the hit cartoon show South Park.
7: Who's the black private dick that's a sex machine to all the chicks?
2: Finally, it's August 10th, 1978, and the Rolling Stones are number one on this day with a song that was inspired by Mick Jagger's deteriorating relationship with his wife, Bianca. It's also the first song the Stones released as a 12-inch single with a dance mix that ran 8 minutes and 36 seconds and released on pink vinyl and turns out to be the Stones' last number one hit. Miss You. I'm Daryl McClain, and that's Today in Rock and Roll History.

0: It's another summer of peace, love, and music on CKDL from the summer of 78, number one on this very day on the Billboard Hot 100. There's Rolling Stones and Miss You. We're up to 10:22. I'm Darrell McLean. Certainly hope you enjoyed that edition of Today in Rock and Roll History. Enjoy a new one tomorrow around the same time. Well, the sun's doing its best to break through some of that haze now, and we expect a mix of sun and cloud today with a high of 27. We're at 23 right now. All the weather details will be coming up in just a few minutes. But it's time for our Monday edition of Did You Know? Yeah, some little things that maybe you didn't know, like this. Did you know the human body contains enough fat to make 7 bars of soap? Somebody figured that out. Did you know this? Only 2 mammals like spicy food, and that is humans and the tree shrew. Yeah, they like it spicy. Did you know this? Riding a roller coaster can actually help you pass a kidney stone. Painful, but could be fun. Did you know a newborn expels its own body weight in waste every 60 hours? Yikes. Jeez. How about this? Did you know every time you shuffle a deck of cards, you'll get a combination that's probably never existed before? And finally, did you know showering has been known to spark creativity? Kind of wakes you up, doesn't it? And now you know.
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0: Forecast calling for a mix of sun and cloud today and a 40% chance of showers, risk of a thunderstorm, high 27, humidex 32. Partly cloudy tonight, slight chance of a shower this evening, and still the risk of a thunderstorm and a low of 18. A sunny day tomorrow, 27, and then cloudy on Wednesday with a chance of showers, 26. Right now at Oshawa Executive Airport, there comes the sun. It's popping out. It's 23, feels like 30, and here's ABBA. Take a chance on me.

0: More of the greatest hits of all time, CKDO, doing the do-do-do-da-da-da. They are the police. I'm Darrell McClain. It's 10:36, and we're going Dirty Dancing with Bill Medley and Jennifer Warnes next.
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0: All right, the new forecast just arrived. Here it is, a mix of sun and cloud, 40% chance of a shower, risk of a thunderstorm, 27 for the high, humidex 32. Tonight, partly cloudy, just a slight chance of an early evening shower, still the risk of a thunderstorm, a low 17. Tomorrow will be sunny and hot, 28, feeling like 33, and then cloudy on Wednesday with a chance of showers and a high 26. Right now at Oshawa Executive Airport, the sun's breaking through the clouds. It's 23, feels like 30 in Sweet Home, Alabama. It's Leonard Skinner.

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2: Good morning. It's 11 o'clock. I'm Becca Stone with CKDO News. Mix of sun and cloud today. Chance of showers. Risk of a thunderstorm. A high of 27, but feeling warmer. It's 23 right now. Feeling more like 30. Here's what's making news this hour. Talks between Unifor and General Motors begin in Toronto today. GM is the second of the Detroit 3 automakers to sit down with the union. Unifor is aiming to get a deal similar to the one they struck with Ford last month. Operations at the Ajax and Pickering casinos are still being hindered by an ongoing strike. Hundreds of workers walked off the job on July 31st after Unifor and Great Canadian Entertainment failed to reach a deal. They've been on the picket lines since then. Police are announcing an arrest after a hit and run in Oshawa they describe as intentional that left a pedestrian with life-threatening injuries. The victim was struck near Nonquan and Marion last week. Police say the driver sped up and went into oncoming traffic to hit the pedestrian who suffered critical injuries. Officers searched a home a few days later and arrested the driver. Police are laying charges against two men, including one from Whitby, after an armed robbery that turned into a police chase in downtown Toronto. The pair took off in a stolen ride after robbing someone at gunpoint early Saturday morning. They crashed after refusing to stop for police. One of the men also pointed a loaded gun at officers before the pair were arrested. One person from Mississauga is dead after a canoe capsized on Stewart Lake in Georgian Bay Township. Two people were in the boat when it overturned Saturday night, about 12 meters from shore. One person was rescued by a passing boater, while the other didn't resurface. Police found the 31-year-old's body yesterday. RCMP in Penticton are confirming the Bald Range wildfire in BC has claimed the life of an 80-year-old woman. She died suddenly while trying to flee with a family member. The blaze forced 20,000 people from their homes. And a Porter flight from BC to Toronto had to be canceled after a child refused to sit down and buckle up. The airline says the plane returned to the terminal in Victoria last Thursday when the parent and child, along with their luggage, were removed. However, that delayed the flight past the airport's runway closure, so all remaining passengers had to get off and be rebooked. Blue Jays are back home tonight to open a series against the Bo Sox. Boston lost their first series this weekend since July 1st. Toronto sends Canadian right-hander Jameson Taillon to the mound. Toronto Tempo look to snap their 8-game losing streak tonight. They're in Atlanta against the Dream, and the quarterfinals begin today in both Toronto and Montreal at the National Bank Open. There are no Canadians left and after Leila Fernandez lost last night. It's 11:02 at CKDO. Weather is next.
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2: CKDO weather, mix of sun and cloud today, chance of showers, risk of a thunderstorm, a high of 27, feeling more like 32. Partly cloudy tonight, chance of showers early this evening, risk of a thunderstorm, a low of 18. Sunny tomorrow, a high of 27, feeling more like 32. And for Wednesday, cloudy, chance of showers and a high of 26. It's 24 right now, feeling more like 31. I'm Becca Stone. 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

It's another summer of peace, love, and music. CKDO. And there's the great Rita Coolidge. We're all alone. Yep, it's just you and me. I'm Daryl McLean in for Gary Bernardi. 11:10, and the sun's trying to come out. It's doing its best, my friend. Hey, this hour, we got a lot of good stuff going the way, including Elton John, Marvin Gaye, Andy Kim. We got some vintage vinyl news concerning Whitney Houston coming your way. And what do you think of this? I just saw a survey that they posted. They say that 28% of food delivery drivers have actually eaten part of an order. Yikes. So I guess the next time you tip the delivery guy,

0: Yeah. Greatest hits of all time. CKDO, Jerry DeSad, Mama Let Him Play. It's 11:17. I'm Daryl McLean. Good morning. Hope you're feeling well, enjoying your Monday. Maybe you're on vacation this week. And well, if so, thanks for taking CKDO along with you on vacation, wherever you may be going. What's going on in the world of music in our vintage vinyl news? Well, Whitney Houston may be gone, but she's certainly not forgotten. Her legacy continues to shine with a new album called Whitney. With it's spelled W-H and then the number one N-E-Y. It just came out on Friday, and it compiles her 11 Billboard Hot 100 number one singles. And this release is part of an ongoing birthday celebrations for Houston. Now, Pat Houston, that's her sister-in-law and estate executor, shares insights into the collection and the first Whitney Houston Barbie doll, which debuted yesterday. Pat Houston says on Whitney's relationship with Clive Davis, of course, who passed away back in June, and hints at future projects, and she emphasized the importance of preserving Whitney's unmatched voice and artistry for future generations. So you can expect some more music releases from Whitney Houston in the very near future.
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0: A mix of sun and cloud today, still a 40% chance of showers and risk of a thunderstorm. Today's high 27, feeling like 32. Partly cloudy tonight, a slight chance of a shower this evening and the risk of a thunderstorm, a low of 17. It's going to be sunny tomorrow and hot, 28, feeling like 33. And then cloudy again Wednesday, chance of showers and 26. Right now we're at 24 in Oshawa, but it's muggy, feels like 31. And here's America's sister, Golden Hair.

0: Cindy Kim, Be My Baby, right here on the greatest hits of all time, CKDO. A big one from Andy back in 1969-70. We're up to 11:33. I'm Darrell McLean, and stand by for a number one from Sir Elton John.
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0: 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And the smooth sounds of Gordon Lightfoot, if you could read my mind. If you could, what am I thinking? I'm thinking we need to find out what's happening in Durham.
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0: A mix of sun and cloud today, about a 40% chance of showers, risk of a thunderstorm, and a high 27. The humidity will make it feel like 32. Partly cloudy tonight, slight chance of an evening shower, and the risk of a thunderstorm, going down to about 17 overnight. Tomorrow looks like a winter. It's going to be warm, though. Sunny with a high 28, feeling like 33. Cloudy again on Wednesday with a chance of showers and 26. Right now at Oshawa Executive Airport, sun's kind of coming out. It's 24, feels like 31. And here's Cindy Lauper.

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1: Good afternoon. It's 12 o'clock. I'm Nick Hughes with CKDO News for Ontario Philharmonic. Mix of sun and cloud, chance of showers, risk of a thunderstorm. The high 27 today. It's going to feel like 32 with the humidity. It's 24 right now. Feels like 31. Making news this hour. If you witnessed or have video of a hit and run near Nongquan and Mary Street in Oshawa, police want to hear from you. They say a man hit the gas pedal, drove into oncoming traffic, and hit someone before taking off last week. He's been arrested, and the victim is still in hospital in critical condition. The investigation is ongoing. One of the most destructive wildfires raging in BC off western Okanagan Lake is now fatal. Yesterday, RCMP in Penticton reported an 80-year-old woman died while trying to escape the Bald Range fire with a family member. She was among the more than 20,000 people ordered to flee their homes on Friday night. One person from Mississauga is dead after a canoe capsized on Stewart Lake in Georgian Bay Township. Two people were in the boat when it overturned Saturday night, about 12 meters from shore. One person was rescued by a passing boater while the other didn't resurface. Police found the 31-year-old's body yesterday. Contract negotiations are open between GM and Unifor. The union represents nearly 3,000 members at the GM plant in Oshawa. The deadline to reach an agreement is August 21st, and this comes after Unifor signed a new three-year deal with Ford last month. The feds plan to slash the cost to ship steel between provinces and territories for the next year. The goal is to help domestic producers hit hard by tariffs. Transportation Minister Steve McKinnon announced a $100 million rebate plan for those companies. It'll pay back steel manufacturers half the freight costs it costs to send product across the country. And scientists believe 2026 could be the hottest year on record. It's already ranked third behind the past 2 years, and it still has time to catch up. Experts say human-caused global warming and a supersized El Nino is what's generating the heat. The Blue Jays are back in Toronto tonight to open a series with the Red Sox. Right-hander Jameson Taillon gets the start. The Toronto Tempo look to snap their 8-game losing streak. They're in Atlanta visiting the Dream. And the quarterfinals at the National Bank Open start today. There are no Canadians left after Leila Fernandez lost last night. It's 12:02 at CKDO. Weather is next.
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1: CKDO weather, mix of sun and cloud, chance of showers, risk of a thunderstorm, the high 27 today. It's going to feel like 32 with the humidity. Partly cloudy tonight, small chance of showers, risk of a thunderstorm, cooling down to 17. Sunshine tomorrow, the high 28. And Wednesday, cloudy, chance of showers, the high 26. It's 24 right now, feels like 31. I'm Nick Hughes. 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

From Canada's left coast, it's Chilliwack and Fly at Night. From the greatest hits of all time, CKDO at 12:12 lunchtime. Daryl McLean cooking up the hits this hour. Commodore's on the way along with Cher. Neil Young will be by. We'll find out who's having a birthday today, too. You know, all the famous people. Study out says this. People who love their jobs are healthier. I love my job with every fiber of my being. That's a lot of fun.

0: Greatest hits of all time, CKDO. Sing along with Cher. There's Gypsies, Tramps, and Thieves. Just like a McLean family reunion. There you go. I'm Daryl McLean. It's 12:18, almost 12:19. And a happy birthday if you're celebrating yours today on this August 10th. And we have quite a list of celebrities celebrating today. Now, if you grew up in the 60s and 70s, watching Hockey Night in Canada, you'll remember the name Brian McFarlane. He was a commentator on there and a great writer about the history of hockey. He's still alive, and today's his birthday. He's 95 today. Wow, Brian McFarlane, 95. Singer and flautist Ian Anderson of Jethro Tull fame turned 79 today. Actress Rosanna Arquette, 67. Actor Antonio Banderas. He's been in a lot of great movies. He turns 66 today. Former heavyweight boxing champion Riddick Bowe, 59. And Angie Harmon, remember her from Law & Order, and she's been in other shows, 54. And reality TV star Kylie Jenner is 29 today.
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0: Well, if you're headed out, be prepared. It's kind of muggy out there, or as we in the business call it, smuggy. Mix of sun and cloud, 40% chance of showers, risk of a thunderstorm. Our high today, 27. Humidex will make it feel like 32. Partly cloudy this evening with a slight chance of a shower in the early part of the evening and the risk of a thunderstorm, about 17 overnight. It's going to be sunny and hot tomorrow, 28, feeling like 33. Cloudy on Wednesday, chance of showers in 26. And then a mix of sun and cloud Thursday, chance of showers in 27. It's 24 now, but feels like 32. Hope that air conditioning is working in your brick house. Coming up.

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0: It's another summer of peace, love, and music, Cigadio. And there's the great Neil Young. Four strong winds, 12:48 now, 12 before 1 o'clock. I'm Daryl McLean, and it may only be Monday, but we're getting ready for another great weekend on the beach party Friday and Saturday night. And it's going to be a very special weekend, as it will be August 15th, 14th, and 15th, and coming into Elvis weekend. That's right. You know, August 16th, marking the passing of Elvis Presley. And we celebrate Elvis's music every year on our special dedicated to Elvis weekend on the beach party, where we treat you to Elvis hits every hour, some of his biggest. 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It's going to be a blast. If you're an Elvis fan, do not miss it. 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
0: Kind of a hazy day out there right now. Sun kind of breaking through a bit. We'll see a mix of sun and cloud throughout the day. 40% chance of showers, risk of a thunderstorm. Through 27 for the high, humidex 32. Partly cloudy tonight with a slight chance of an evening shower, risk of a thunderstorm down to 17. Sunny tomorrow, 28. And cloudy with a chance of showers Wednesday, 26. It's 24, feels like 32 with the big man. Here's Barry White.
4: I've heard people say that too much of anything is not good for you, baby. 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It's just not enough.

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2: Good afternoon. It's 1 o'clock. I'm Nick Hughes with CKDO News. Mix of sun and cloud today. There is a chance of showers. Risk of a thunderstorm. The high 27. It's 24 right now. Feels like 32 with the humidity. Making news this hour, a man is facing charges after police say he intentionally hit someone with his car in Oshawa. This happened Thursday morning near Nanquan and Mary. Investigators say the black Volkswagen was traveling northbound when it sped into oncoming traffic and hit a man before fleeing the area. The victim was rushed to hospital with life-threatening injuries. One person is in hospital with non-life-threatening injuries after a stabbing at a Scarborough apartment building. Officers were called to Kingston and Lawrence just before 8 a.m. The victim and suspect got into an altercation before the stabbing, and the suspect has been arrested. Contract negotiations between GM and Unifor are underway. Unifor represents close to 3,000 workers at the Oshawa GM plant. The union recently agreed to a new three-year deal with Ford, and the deadline to reach a deal is August 21st. The feds are offering Canadian steel manufacturers a 50% rebate on the cost of shipping. Transportation Minister Stephen McKinnon says the goal is to support domestic producers hit hard by tariffs.
3: We use steel in countless products every day, in our cars and our homes, in refrigerators and washing machines, in cargo ships, surgical instruments, and indeed in the railways that help and have helped build this amazing country.
2: The idea is to encourage companies to turn to Canadian producers rather than rely on the U.S. and foreign suppliers. And a Toronto man who falsely posed as a commercial pilot to get hundreds of free flights into the U.S. is pleading guilty to wire fraud. He admitted to using a fake employee ID card to get free flights from three airlines. He previously worked as a flight attendant and agreed to pay restitution to the airlines as part of his plea deal. While the Blue Jays are back on home turf for a series with the Red Sox, Toronto sends Jameson Taillon to the mound. It's a big series for the Jays. They are 3.5 games behind the AL wildcard race, and Boston holds one of those spots. The Tempo are riding a 8-game losing streak, and they're on the road in Atlanta. And the National Bank Open continues today. Duncan Chan and Alex Galarno play their quarterfinal match in men's doubles this afternoon. It's 103 at CKDO. Weather is next.
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2: CKDO weather, mix of sun and cloud today. There is a chance of showers, risk of a thunderstorm, the high 27, but it's going to feel like 32 with the humidity. Partly cloudy tonight, there is a small chance of showers, risk of a thunderstorm. It's going to cool down to 17, sunshine tomorrow, the high 28, and Wednesday, cloudy, chance of showers, the high 26. It's 26 right now, feels like 33. I'm Nick Hughes. 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

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Ooh-bloody-ooh-blah-da, I'm Darryl McClain. 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

0: greatest hits of all time, CKDO. That's Tom Cochran and Red Rider. Good old Winnipeg boy. Boy inside man at 118. 118. I'm Darrell McLean in for Gary Benardi, who's doing the morning show. Did you hear Gary this morning? Yeah, he's filling in for Terry Johnston. Terry's got a few days off. He'll be back on Thursday. What's going on in the world of show business? Well, Spider-Man, brand new day. Really making waves. It continued its blistering pace in theaters, collecting $144.5 million over its second weekend. And Christopher Nolan's The Odyssey just set a new high for the director. Brand New Day has rapidly accrued $1.67 billion worldwide in just 10 days, on track to becoming the biggest blockbusters ever. And it only took 7 days to become the highest grossing movie of the year. Now, Christopher Nolan's The Odyssey also crossed $1 billion in its fourth weekend. And they just added another $31.5 million for a total of $1.1 billion. So looks like the blockbusters are back this year.
1: This is Joe Sanders from Jewelry by Sanders.
2: And I'm Sonia Sanders. 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
1: Totally. Gold has reached record highs in the last few weeks.
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1: 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I'm Joe Sanders.
2: And I'm Sonia Sanders.
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0: Well, it's getting hot and muggy there now for sure as the temperatures continue to climb. Right, looking at a mix of sun and cloud today. Still a 40% chance of a shower, risk of a thunderstorm. A high 27, humid X 32. Partly cloudy tonight, slight chance of an evening shower and the risk of a thunderstorm. Tonight's low 17. Tomorrow, expect sunshine with a high 28, feeling like 33. Cloudy on Wednesday, chance of showers and 26. And right now it's 26, but actually feels like 33. As we climb on board the love train, toot toot, here come the OJs.

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0: 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Cruise along with Steppenwolf on a magic carpet ride. Sounds like fun. It's 1:35. I'm Darryl McLean, and get ready. Jesse's Girls showing up next.
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0: More of the greatest hits of all time, CKDO. One of the big B-side hits of the 70s, there's Trooper with Round, Round We Go. You know, the A-side was Raise a Little Hell. Did you have that 45? Yeah, I did too. Yeah, I had a lot of 45s. And I used to have like 20 or 30,000 of them, but I got rid of them. They took up a lot of space. I'm Darryl McClain. We're up to 147, and coming up, your detailed weather forecast in just a moment.
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0: A mix of sun and cloud today. Very humid out there. About a 40% chance of showers. Risk of a thunderstorm. High 27. Humidex 32. Partly cloudy tonight. Slight chance of showers this evening. Risk of a thunderstorm and a low of 17. Tomorrow's going to be sunny and hot. 28. Feeling like 33. Cloudy on Wednesday. Chance of showers. And 26. Right now at Oshawa Executive Airport, it's 26. Feels like 33. That'll do it for me, Darryl McClain. Have yourself a wonderful afternoon. Chris Coppin will be making his way into the air chair next. It's your cleanup woman, Betty Wright, now.

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2: Good afternoon. It's 2 o'clock. I'm Nick Hughes with CKDO News. Mix of sun and cloud today. There is a chance of showers. Risk of a thunderstorm. The high 27. It's 26 right now. Feels like 33. Making news this hour. If you witnessed or have video of a hit and run near Nongquan and Mary Street in Oshawa, police want to hear from you. They say a man hit the gas pedal, drove into oncoming traffic, and hit someone before taking off last week. He's been arrested and the victim is in hospital in critical condition. The investigation is ongoing. Contract negotiations between GM and Unifor start today. The union represents nearly 3,000 members at the GM plant in Oshawa. As talks open, 30% of Unifor members at GM in Canada are on layoff. The deadline to reach an agreement is August 21st, and Unifor signed a new three-year deal with Ford last month. A Montreal man is facing charges for allegedly making death threats against Mark Carney. The RCMP says the threats were made through an email sent to a Canadian senator. Carney is in Italy this week on a, quote, reduced schedule. By-elections to replace members of parliament who have resigned or plan to do so are expected to cost taxpayers upwards of $22 million. Elections Canada says while the cost of holding a by-election can vary, a single by-election costs an average of $2 million to run. There were three by-elections in April, and five more are needed to fill upcoming vacancies at the House of Commons. The province is cutting freight costs for steel being shipped within Canada. Transport Minister Stephen McKinnon says the move will help support the industry hit hard by U.S. tariffs.
3: Lower transportation costs will strengthen the competitiveness of Canadian steel in an evolving global economy. And they will support workers like the ones here in Hamilton and across Canada who produce some of the highest quality steel in the world.
2: A $100 million rebate program will pay back steel manufacturers half the freight costs for products shipped in the country. And a former flight attendant from Toronto is facing wire fraud charges. Police say he posed as a commercial pilot to get hundreds of free flights in the U.S. using a fake employee ID at three different airlines. He's agreed to pay restitution as part of his plea deal. The Blue Jays are back in Toronto tonight to open a series with the Red Sox. Right-hander Jameson Taillon gets the start. The Toronto Tempo look to snap an eight-game losing streak. They're in Atlanta visiting the Dream. And the quarterfinals of the National Bank Open start today. It's 2:03 at CKDO. Weather is next.
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2: CKDO weather, mix of sun and cloud, chance of showers, risk of a thunderstorm, the high 27 today, gonna feel like 32 with the humidity. Partly cloudy tonight, small chance of showers, risk of a thunderstorm, cooling down to 17. Sunshine tomorrow, the high 28, and Wednesday, cloudy, chance of showers, the high 26. It's 26 right now, feels like 34. I'm Nick Hughes. 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

playing the greatest hits of all time. CKDO, that is Bill Withers and Lean On Me. How's it going? Happy Monday afternoon to you. These are the Eagles, The Long Run. Greatest hits of all time, CKDO. Glad you're here.

0: WCKDO, that is Lighthouse. And one fine morning, it is time for the cop and under, the question that sometimes makes you go, that was bad, but I still did it anyhow. Here's the question. 9 out of 10 people will eat this at one point during the summer. That's today's cop and under. But it's up on the CKDO Facebook page if you'd like to join us there. 905-723-1580 or copandatckdo.ca. 9 out of 10 people eat this at least at one point during the summer. What do you think it is?
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0: Mixed thundercloud here this afternoon with a chance of showers, risk of a thunderstorm, your summer forecast. Tonight, partly cloudy with rain and thunderstorms possible, low 17. Sunny tomorrow, 28, 33 with the Humidex. Back to rain on Wednesday, 26 in the low 30s with Humidex again. Right now, 26 feels like 33.

0: WCKDO. That is Janis Joplin, me, and Bobby McGee. And you know what happens when they get together? They write an awesome tune. Aretha's next.
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0: 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That is Bruce Coburn in Tokyo. 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It's a beautiful thing, I tell you. CKDO is welcoming the Furious Bongos right there, won me over with the bongos. And they're going to play the music of Frank Zappa. Like, can I wait now? Can I go there now? It's at the Biltmore Theater on September 9th, so it might be a long wait. But I'm just telling you what a night that's going to be. And we'll give you tickets to that event over at the freebies page at ckdo.ca. Why are you still talking to me? Go do that now.
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0: Set of cloud here this afternoon. Overnight showers, thunderstorms possible. A low of 17. Sunny tomorrow, 28, 33 with the Humidex. Some rain comes in on Wednesday, 26 the high. Humidex up in that low 30s again. Looks like a mix of everything on Friday or Thursday. The weekend looking sunny at this point. It's only Monday though. Right now it's 26. Feels like 33.

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2: Good afternoon. It's 3 o'clock. I'm Nick Hughes with CKDO News. Mix of sun and cloud today. There is a chance of showers. Risk of a thunderstorm. The high 27. Right now it's 26. Feels like 34. And checking traffic, here's Maytel.
3: Northbound Don Valley Parkway so far busy from Bloor up towards the 401. There is a delay south 404, just approaching the 401. 401 east into Durham, slow west knee over to Salem. I'm Maytel Sperling. More traffic in minutes on CKDO.
2: Here's what's making news this hour. A man is facing charges after police say he intentionally hit someone with his car in Oshawa. This happened Thursday morning near Nongquan and Mary. Investigators say the black Volkswagen was traveling northbound when it sped into oncoming traffic and hit a man before fleeing the area. The victim was rushed to hospital with life-threatening injuries. Contract negotiations between GM and Unifor are underway. Unifor represents close to 3,000 workers at the Oshawa GM plant. The union recently agreed to a new three-year deal with Ford. The deadline to reach a new deal is August 21st, and as of today, 30% of Unifor members at GM in Canada are on layoff. The RCMP are charging a man who allegedly sent an email containing death threats against Mark Carney. The 51-year-old from Montreal sent the message to a senator and a couple of other people. An investigation into the email was launched last week, and the man was arrested shortly after. The feds are offering Canadian steel manufacturers a 50% rebate on the cost of shipping. Transportation Minister Stephen McKinnon says the goal is to support domestic producers hit hard by tariffs.
4: We use steel in countless products every day, in our cars and our homes, in refrigerators and washing machines, in cargo ships, surgical instruments, and indeed in the railways that help and have helped build this amazing country.
2: The idea is to encourage companies to turn to Canadian producers rather than rely on the U.S. and foreign suppliers. And a Toronto man who falsely posed as a commercial pilot to get hundreds of free flights in the U.S. is pleading guilty to wire fraud. He admitted to using a fake employee ID card to get free flights from three different airlines. He previously worked as a flight attendant, and he's agreed to pay restitution to the airlines as part of his plea deal. The Blue Jays are back on home turf for a series with the Red Sox. Toronto sends Jameson Taillon to the mound, and it's a big series for the Jays. They are 3.5 games behind the AL wildcard race, and Boston holds one of those spots. The Tempo are riding an 8-game losing streak. They're on the road in Atlanta, and the National Bank Open continues today. Duncan Chan and Alex Gallardo play the quarterfinal match in the men's doubles this afternoon. It's 3:03 at CKDO. Weather is next.
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2: CKDO weather, mix of sun and cloud, chance of showers, risk of a thunderstorm, the high 27 today. Partly cloudy tonight, small chance of showers, risk of a thunderstorm, gonna cool down to 17. Sunshine tomorrow, the high 28, and Wednesday. Cloudy, chance of showers, the high 26. It's 26 right now, feels like 34. 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

0: 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CKDO traffic, here is Maytel.
1: Not much happening along the 401 through Scarborough as well as Durham, just building eastbound into Durham, Brock Road over to Salem. The westbound side heavy through the 412, Don Valley Parkway North. You've got a tie-up from Bloor. I'm Maytel Sperling. More traffic in minutes on CKDO.
0: Thank you very much, Maytel. So listen, there's something going on around the world that we should all be kind of proud of. We're all reading contracts deeper. Yeah, it's true. We're becoming more cautious and detail-oriented when it comes to contracts, terms, and conditions because we're actually reading them. I have been vilified by members of my family for wanting to read these things. I read them every time. Anything I'm going to sign or do, I read. I'm sorry. I know it's time-consuming and annoying, but that's the way it is. But it turns out everybody's doing this now. It turns out that as recently, so last number, 2010, about 9% of people regularly looked at these sort of things. Now, it's up over 40%. So, you know what? That's what they call improvement.
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0: Sunny cloud this afternoon, partly cloudy overnight with showers and thunderstorms, a low of 17. Tomorrow, sunny, 28, Humidex 33. Wednesday, rain, 26. Right now, 26 feels like 33.

0: 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CKDO, Doug and the Slugs, and Too Bad. 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
1: 401 Easton to Durham, tie up from Brock Road to Salem. Passing that, still wide open, right through Whippy and Oshawa. The westbound 401, there's a delay through the 412 North Parkway, heavy from Bloor. CKDO traffic is brought to you in part by the Capitol Theater in Port Hope. Farley Mowat's beloved World War II memoir hits the stage. 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Tickets at CapitolTheater.com. I'm Atal Sperling. More traffic in minutes on CKDO.
2: And I'm Nick Hughes in the CKDO newsroom. Here's what's making news this hour. Upcoming by-elections could cost taxpayers millions of dollars. A man is facing charges after sending an email with death threats against Mark Carney. And a big series for the Blue Jays starts tonight. These stories and more coming up at 4 o'clock. 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
0: Don't look now, but those Toronto Blue Jays are just, you know, teasing us. That's what they're doing. They're teasing us. I believed for a moment, and now maybe I don't.
2: Something tells me I don't want to trust this team, especially in the playoffs, but there's also that very small
0: trust them.
2: Piece of me that's like, yeah, let's get behind it. Let's go.
0: Exactly. I almost like bear witness some of these games. Come on.
2: It's funny, actually, the other day that Valenzuela made that bad throw from home to third, and it cost us a couple runs, maybe even the game. I can't remember for sure.
0: Game,
2: I put my head on my head, and I crouched down on the ground, and ever since, my son, who's only like a year and 8 months, he's doing that all the time now.
0: Oh, does
2: every
0: he?
2: Time the Jays are on, he puts his hands on his head, and he goes on the ground. I'm like, don't, we still have hope, man.
0: You're
2: it's
0: protecting
2: gonna be okay.
0: His long-term mental health. That's what you're doing there. Confidentium today. 9 out of 10 people will eat this at one point during the summer.
2: All right.
0: It's up on the CKDO Facebook page. 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Or give me a call at 905-723-1580.
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1: 401 Easton to Durham looks slow from Brock Road to Salem into Whippy-Oshawa, still moving really well. The westbound 401 looks slow through the 412 heading North Parkway, tie up from Bloor. CKDO traffic is brought to you in part by R. Havery Landscaping. 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Dream, create, enjoy. I'm Maytel Sperling. More traffic in minutes on CKDO.
0: Thank you very much, Maytel. Listen, we've gone through so many different configurations of the Stevie Nicks and Lindsey Buckingham relationship. I was reading this morning, the pair, they're back talking again. After the release of that album last year, their former release of their album, Buckingham Nicks, apparently they're back. So could they get back to touring? Well, we'll see. In the meantime, got a Fleetwood Mac tune for you next.
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0: Chance of rain, risk of a thunderstorm, a low of 16 overnight. It's sunny tomorrow, 28, 33 with the Humidex. Back to rain on Wednesday, 26 into the 30s with the Humidex. The 6-7 cloud on Thursday, and the weekend looks sunny.

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1: Good afternoon. It's 4 o'clock. I'm Nick Hughes with CKDO News. Partly cloudy tonight. There is a chance of showers. Risk of a thunderstorm cooling down to 16. It's 26 right now. Feels like 34. Checking traffic. Here's Maytel.
2: 401 East into Durham, busy Brock Road to Salem. Once you get past that, no issue. However, there's a major backup eastbound 401 between the 418 and Bowmanville Avenue. No issues into the desk yet, but by the looks of things, there is something happening. Don Valley Parkway North, it's slow from Bloor. I'm Atal Sperling. More traffic in minutes on CKDO.
1: Here's what's making news this hour. If you witnessed or have any video of a hit and run near Nongquan and Marion, Oshawa, police want to hear from you. They say a man hit the gas pedal, drove into oncoming traffic, and hit someone before taking off last week. The man has been arrested and the victim is in hospital in critical condition. The investigation is ongoing. Contract negotiations between GM and Unifor start today. The union represents nearly 3,000 members at the GM plant in Oshawa. As talks open, 30% of Unifor members at GM in Canada are on layoff. The deadline to reach an agreement is August 21st, and Unifor signed a new 3-year deal with Ford last month. A Montreal man is facing charges for allegedly making death threats against Mark Carney. The RCMP say the threats were made through an email sent to a Canadian senator. Carney is in Italy this week on a, quote, reduced schedule. By-elections to replace members of parliament who have resigned or plan to do so are expected to cost taxpayers upwards of $22 million. Elections Canada says while the costs of holding a by-election can vary, a single by-election costs an average of $2 million to run. There were 3 by-elections in April, and 5 more are needed to fill upcoming vacancies at the House of Commons. The province is cutting freight costs for steel being shipped within Canada. Transport Minister Stephen McKinnon says the move will help support the industry hit hard by U.S. tariffs.
3: Lower transportation costs will strengthen the competitiveness of Canadian steel in an evolving global economy. And they will support workers like the ones here in Hamilton and across Canada who produce some of the highest quality steel in the world.
1: A $100 million rebate program will pay back steel manufacturers half the freight costs for products shipped into the country. And a former flight attendant from Toronto is facing wire fraud charges. Police say he used a fake ID to pose as a commercial pilot to get hundreds of free flights in the U.S. He's agreed to pay restitution as part of his plea deal. The Blue Jays are back in Toronto tonight to open a series with the Red Sox. Right-hander Jameson Taillon gets the start. The Toronto Tempo look to snap an 8-game losing streak. They're in Atlanta visiting the Dream. And at the National Bank Open, Duncan Chan and Alexis Galarno are on the court playing the men's doubles quarterfinal this afternoon. It's 4:03 at CKDO. Weather is next.
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1: CKDO weather, partly cloudy tonight. There is a chance of showers, risk of a thunderstorm, cooling down to 16. Sunshine tomorrow, the high 28, and Wednesday, cloudy, chance of showers, the high 26. It's 25 right now, feels like 33. I'm Nick Hughes. 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
4: August 10th, 1972, Paul and Linda McCartney are arrested for drug possession after a concert in Sweden. Paul is fined $1,000 and Linda's fined $200.
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8: Would you like to ride in my beautiful blue?
4: It's August 10th, 2008, and singer-songwriter Isaac Hayes dies at his home in Memphis, Tennessee at the age of 65. Hayes won an Oscar for the 1971 hit theme from Shaft and is also known as the voice of Chef from the hit cartoon show South Park.
9: Who's the black private dude?
4: And finally, it's August 10th, 1978, and the Rolling Stones are number one on this day with a song that was inspired by Mick Jagger's deteriorating relationship with his wife, Bianca. It's also the first song the Stones released as a 12-inch single with a dance mix that ran 8 minutes and 36 seconds and released on pink vinyl and turns out to be the Stones' last number one hit. Miss You. I'm Daryl McClain, and that's Today in Rock and Roll History.

0: greatest hits of all time, CKDO, the Rolling Stones, and Miss You. CKDO traffic, here is Maytel.
1: 401 eastbound in the express just by Kingston Road. The right lane is out with a stall through Durham. Busy Brock Road to Salem. There's another delay eastbound 401 from the 418 to Bowmanville Avenue. Don Valley Parkway North, there's a tie-up just beyond Bloor. Or just approaching Bloor, I should say. CKDO traffic is brought to you in part by the Capitol Theater in Port Hope. Farley Mowat's beloved World War II memoir hits the stage. Catch the world premiere of And No Bird Sang August 14th through September 6th. 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I'm Maytel Sperling. More traffic in minutes on CKDO.
0: Thank you very much, Maytel. So, stress every day, my goodness, head blowing. And there's lots of ways that we deal with this sort of thing, but one of them is the thinking walk. As a matter of fact, 34% of Canadians say they have a dedicated thinking walk. I think it's a higher number. I just think when asked this question, perhaps it makes you a little uncomfortable answering. It's okay. I totally have a thinking walk. And I can, like, this studio, what is this studio? Like 8x10 and not very big. I can pace in the studio. I got a walk going on. If I'm thinking something, I got to work it out. Researchers describe this walk as mobile meditation ritual. I never would have called them that before. But you know what? There is something to it. I like to pace. I like to walk. I like to walk things out just so I can work things out, right? So I guess there's true that. Here's the thing. 11% of Canadians say they've accidentally overwalked their thinking session and ended up reorganizing a closet or cleaning a room, which is, I think, the plan in the beginning, right?
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5: But a cloudy overnight with a chance of showers and a risk of a thunderstorm. We're really seeing that play out right now. The room's gotten darker at the Oshawa Airport. Look for low 16 overnight. It's sunny tomorrow, high 28. Humidex 33. Got rain coming in Wednesday, 26. Right now it is 26. Feels like 34.

0: 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That is Mac Davis and Baby Don't Get Hooked on Me. 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Here's Maytel.
1: 401 eastbound heading into Durham looks slow from Westney over to Salem. Some volume, not too bad into Whitby as well as Oshawa. But there is a tie-up 401 eastbound just between the 418 and Bowmanville Avenue. Heading northbound Don Valley Parkway, you've got a slow drive from the bottom. It's rain that is really starting to cause a tie-up. And CKDO traffic is brought to you in part by Colonial Pools in Ajax, your vinyl liner specialist and one-stop pool shop with a full-service department, safety cover installations, and Ajax is only authorized BioGuard dealer. 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I'm Maytel Sperling. More traffic in minutes on CKDO.
2: And I'm Nick Hughes in the CKDO newsroom. Here's what's making news this hour. A severe thunderstorm watch is in effect. The feds are announcing a plan to support Canadian steel manufacturers hit hard by tariffs. And the Blue Jays host the Bo Sox at the Dome tonight. 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
0: Conundrum today, 9 out of 10 people will eat this at one point during the summertime. What do you think, Nick?
2: This was a very tough decision for me. I had to put it between watermelon and ice cream, and I got to go with my gut on this one. Okay. There's got to be more people that are lactose intolerant than people allergic to watermelon. Wow. So I'm going watermelon.
0: Wow. By far the number one answer today.
2: Really?
0: By like a landslide. I think ice cream is the second, though. So you're right in the championship area there. We'll see.
2: Sweet.
0: There's other things on the list here that I liked. Hot dogs and hamburgers.
2: Yeah.
0: Shirley went with s'mores.
2: Ooh, that's a really good one, Shirley.
0: Solid, right? Tony, just a general barbecue. I usually like it more specific, but I got to agree with him.
2: Hey, barbecue, right? Love that.
0: How about Linda with crow? That's so good.
2: That's so good.
0: Carol, roasted marshmallows.
2: Ooh.
0: This time of year, right?
2: Okay, yeah, for sure.
0: These are great guesses.
2: Very good guesses.
0: We'll find out what's going here at 5:30. Until then, join us on the Facebook page. Or give me a call at 905-723-1580. 9 out of 10 people will eat this at one point during the summer. What do you think?
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1: Northbound Don Valley Parkway at a crawl from the bottom up towards the 401. There's some pretty significant rain slowing the drive, so that could be the reason why. But other than that, it's just slow. Eastbound 401 heading into Durham from Brock Road to Salem. The westbound side looks heavy from Fixin out towards Salem. CKDO traffic is brought to you in part by R. Havery Landscaping. 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I'm Atal Sperling. More traffic in minutes on CKDO.
0: Thank you very much, Maytel. We'll make a sojourn into the 80s next.
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0: Rain pouring down here at the Ashmore Airport. We're expecting some thunderstorms and all this as well. This is going to go on through the evening and the overnight. Below 16. It's sunny tomorrow. High at 28 with the humidex 33. We're back to rain on Wednesday. 26. And then mostly a mix of sun and cloud on Thursday, but some rain in there as well. Right now it's 26 and it feels like 34.

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This is Jefferson Rabbit. Airplane and White Rabbit. I got it all right. The greatest hits of all time, CKDO.

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1: Good afternoon. It's 5 o'clock. I'm Nick Hughes with CKDO News. Partly cloudy and cooling down to 16 tonight. It's 24 right now. Feels like 32. Checking traffic, here's Maytel.
2: 401 East into Durham volume, Port Union out towards Salem. Again, some volume in through Whippy and Oshawa. The westbound side also heavy past Harmony towards Salem. Some rain passing through the region. Northbound Don Valley Parkway, so very slow from the bottom. I'm Atal Sperling. More traffic in minutes on CKDO.
1: Making news this hour, a severe thunderstorm warning is in effect. Environment Canada is calling for heavy rain and in some areas, strong winds and hail the size of a quarter. A man is facing charges after police say he intentionally hit someone with his car in Oshawa. This happened Thursday morning near Nongquan and Mary. Investigators say the black Volkswagen was traveling northbound when it sped into oncoming traffic and hit a man before fleeing the area. The victim was rushed to hospital with life-threatening injuries. Contract negotiations between GM and Unifor are underway. Unifor represents close to 3,000 workers at the Oshawa GM plant. The union recently agreed to a new three-year deal with Ford, and the deadline to reach a new deal with GM is August 21st. And as of today, 30% of Unifor members at GM in Canada are on layoff. The RCMP are charging a man who allegedly sent an email containing death threats against Mark Carney. The 51-year-old from Montreal sent the message to a senator and a couple of other people. An investigation into the email was launched last week, and he was arrested shortly after. The feds are offering Canadian steel manufacturers a 50% rebate on the cost of shipping. Transportation Minister Stephen McKinnon says the goal is to support domestic producers hit hard by tariffs.
3: We use steel in countless products every day. In our cars and our homes, in refrigerators and washing machines, in cargo ships, surgical instruments, and indeed in the railways that help and have helped build this amazing country.
1: The idea is to encourage companies to turn to Canadian producers rather than rely on the U.S. and foreign suppliers. And a Toronto man who falsely posed as a commercial pilot to get hundreds of free flights in the U.S. is pleading guilty to wire fraud. He admitted to using a fake employee ID card to get free flights from three airlines. He previously worked as a flight attendant and agreed to pay restitution as part of his plea deal. Well, the Blue Jays are back on home turf for a series with the Red Sox. Toronto sends Jameson Taillon to the mound tonight. The Tempo are riding an 8-game losing streak. They're on the road in Atlanta. And at the National Bank Open, Canadian duo Duncan Chan and Alex Galarno are on the court in quarterfinal action in men's doubles. It's 5:03 at CKDO. Weather is next.
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1: CKDO weather, partly cloudy tonight, showers, risk of a thunderstorm cooling down to 17, sunshine tomorrow, the high 28, and Wednesday, cloudy, chance of showers, the high 26. It's 23 right now, feels like 34. I'm Nick Hughes. 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

0: 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CKDO traffic, here's Maytel.
1: Northbound Don Valley Parkway, pretty heavy from the bottom, heading right up to the 401. Some pretty heavy rain made its way across the city, heading into Durham. 401 East, busy. Port Union towards Salem. More volume in through Whippy, Oshawa. The westbound side slope from Thixon to Salem. CKDO traffic is brought to you in part by R. Havery Landscaping. 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I'm Maytel Sperling. More traffic in minutes on CKDO.
0: Thank you, Maytel. It's time for the Daily Three.
2: One, two, three.
3: One, two, three.
0: One, two, three. Yeah, the Daily Three. Three things kicking around there. I see the gas is going to drop a cent overnight. Up two for diesel. Down a cent for regular and premium. If you need the gas, there it is. Put it up and down. Went up on the weekend a cent. Now it's dropping. It's crazy. Can't predict it, that's for sure. We were talking about this earlier in the show, but just want to throw it out there again. Not this Friday, but next Friday, it's Cars on King. It's a pretty big show for this show every year that we do down there live, mostly because we get to meet everybody again. So if you call in for the Conundrum, you call in for requests, just like to hang out with us, come on downtown Oshawa next Friday for Cars on King. It's a great hang. What a visit it is. Cars in the streets, good food, good music. They put together a good thing, and we'll be there broadcasting live that day. So please make sure you come up and say hello. Hey, just a quick reminder, we got a solar eclipse going on this week, eh? It'll be Thursday. Now, we're not getting the full here in Canada, but we are getting the half, and it's going to be through the day. It's like 1 o'clock in the afternoon, right? So that's coming up Thursday. So celestial events always excite me. I'm a bit of a space geek that way. So I'll be looking forward to it. But if anything weird starts happening on the 12th, go, oh, just the eclipse. There's your Daily Three.
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2: The severe thunderstorm watch has been removed. We're still calling for a risk of thunderstorm here this evening with some rain and a low of 16. Sunny tomorrow, 28, Humidex 33. Rain in 26 on Wednesday. More rain, but some sun Thursday. Right now,

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0: greatest hits of all time, CKDO, Pat Benatar, and Rated X. CKDO traffic, here's me, Till.
1: 401 eastbound heading into Durham, it is slow from Port Union. It's heavy out towards Salem, more volume in through Whitby as well as Oshawa. The 401 westbound delay through the 412 heading northbound Don Valley Parkway. That is slow from Dundas to Bloor, a gap, and then heavy Don Mills up to York Mills. CKDO traffic is brought to you in part by Ontario Philharmonic. 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Get tickets now at OntarioPhil.ca. I'm Atal Sperling. More traffic in minutes on CKDO.
2: And I'm Nick Hughes in the CKDO newsroom. Here's what's making news this hour. Durham police are announcing an arrest after a hit and run in Oshawa. The feds are announcing financial support for the Canadian steel industry. And a big series for the Blue Jays starts tonight in Toronto. These stories and more coming up at 6 o'clock. 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
0: I think there was a lot of right answers today, really, but there was only one on paper. So the question, the cop and under today, 9 out of 10 people will eat this at least at some point during the summer. Your guess was?
2: Watermelon.
0: Yeah, see, that's solved. Most popular answer today, but it's incorrect. But it's hard to argue with that.
2: I stand with the people.
0: except maybe the answer changes you because it's corn on the cob.
2: Okay.
0: Right?
2: That makes sense.
0: Summer food, especially right now.
2: Yes.
0: It's huge right now.
2: I want watermelon and corn for dinner tonight.
0: Boom.
2: Got it.
0: Love it. Good work today, folks. Another one tomorrow.
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0: 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CKDO traffic, here is Maytel.
1: 401 eastbound heading into Durham. Delay from Brock Road to Salem. Some volume through Whippy and Oshawa, but not as bad. The westbound 401 looks slow from Thixon to Salem. Parkway north, it is heavy from Bloor. CKDO traffic is brought to you in part by the region of Durham. Durham region residents, regional line painting trucks are on the roads. Remember to keep a safe distance and avoid crossing freshly painted lines. Learn more at durham.ca/linepainting. I'm Maytel Sperling. More traffic in minutes on CKDO.
0: 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We get Nick back in here for some either or. Are you ready?
2: Let's do it.
0: All right, start with this. City of Toronto has announced they're going to build the first public school in the base of a rental tower. Is this a case of use the space you got, or my spidey sense is tingling about this for some reason?
2: Yeah, the spidey sense is tingling, but hey, schools, get kids educated. That's the big thing, right?
0: Yeah, and I do think that with population growth, space limitations, these are the things we're looking at. I got no problem with this whatsoever.
2: For sure, yeah.
0: I do worry a little bit about how maybe it just becomes for the building or that center. Like, I worry about that a bit.
2: But yeah, eventually something underlying cause being like, yeah. Oh, by the way.
0: Exactly,
2: you know?
0: Exactly. But let's get these kids in school,
2: exactly.
0: Right?
2: Exactly.
0: Okay, this is fantastic, Nick. So there's something called the Westminster Council. It oversees a large part of central London. Well, it's trying to cut down on what it calls, get this, vertical drinking. Yes, standing while drinking. Apparently, they find that people are standing up at bars cause more problems. Is this pretty crazy, or could be something to this?
2: It's pretty crazy.
0: Yeah, it's crazy.
2: People don't like being told what to do, and I'm sure over there in a bar.
0: I would love the video of some poor bylaw officer having to walk into an English pub and tell them to all sit down.
2: Yeah.
0: That's internet manna right there. Because I just can't imagine that happening.
2: No, that's not going well if they try that.
0: And you know, this is of all the things to fix this problem, people standing at the bar is the problem.
2: And like, think about this. Imagine we go back to the Blue Jays in the World Series. You're going to the bar and they say, oh, sorry, sir, you can't stand there and have a beer.
0: Ridiculous.
2: No.
0: And especially such a drinking culture like that, too.
2: Exactly.
0: Come on.
2: Not going to happen.
0: Stop it. That is either or.
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1: Overnight with a chance of showers, risk of a thunderstorm this evening, a low of 16. It's sunny tomorrow. We're up to 28 with a humid X, a 33. And then Wednesday, more rain, 26. Right now, it's 24. It feels like 33.

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1: Good evening. It's 6 o'clock. I'm Nick Hughes with CKDO News. Cloudy tonight, chance of showers, risk of a thunderstorm, the low 16. It's 24 right now, feels like 32. Checking traffic, here's Maytel.
2: 401 eastbound heading into Durham looks slow from Brock Road over to Salem. The westbound side heavy between Thixon and Salem. Don Valley Parkway north, you've got a tie-up from Bloor. I'm Maytel Sperling. More traffic in minutes on CKDO.
1: Making news this hour, if you witnessed or have video of a hit and run near Nongquan in Marion, Oshawa, police want to hear from you. They say a man hit the gas pedal, drove into oncoming traffic, and then hit someone before taking off last week. He's been arrested and the victim is in hospital in critical condition. The investigation is ongoing. Contract negotiations between GM and Unifor started today. The union represents nearly 3,000 members at the GM plant in Oshawa. As talks open, 30% of Unifor members at GM in Canada are on layoff. The deadline to reach an agreement is August 21st. By-elections to replace members of parliament who have resigned or plan to do so are expected to cost taxpayers upwards of $22 million. Elections Canada says while the cost of holding a by-election can vary, a single by-election costs an average of $2 million to run. There were three by-elections in April, and five more are needed to fill upcoming vacancies at the House of Commons. A Montreal man is facing charges for allegedly making death threats against Mark Carney. The RCMP says the threats were made through an email that was sent to a Canadian senator and a few other people. Carney is in Italy this week on a, quote, reduced schedule. The feds are offering Canadian steel manufacturers a 50% rebate on shipping. Transportation Minister Stephen McKinnon says the move will support an industry hit hard by tariffs.
3: Lower transportation costs will strengthen the competitiveness of Canadian steel in an evolving global economy.
1: The goal is to encourage companies to turn to Canadian producers rather than use U.S. and foreign suppliers. And a former flight attendant from Toronto is facing wire fraud charges. Police say he used a fake ID to pose as a commercial pilot to get hundreds of free flights in the U.S., and he's agreed to pay restitution as part of his plea deal. Well, the Blue Jays are back in Toronto tonight to open a series with the Red Sox. Right-hander Jameson Taillon gets the start. The Toronto Tempo look to snap an eight-game losing streak. They're in Atlanta visiting the Dream. And at the National Bank Open this afternoon, Canadians Duncan Chan and Alexis Galarno lost in their doubles quarterfinal match. It's 6:02 at CKDO. Weather is next.
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1: CKDO weather, partly cloudy tonight. There is a chance of showers, risk of a thunderstorm, cooling down to 16. Sunshine tomorrow, the high 28. And Wednesday, cloudy, chance of showers, the high 26. It's 24 right now, feels like 33. I'm Nick Hughes. 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

0: Playing the greatest hits of all time, CKDO with Billy Preston, the so-called fifth Beatle, and nothing from nothing, although a couple people have been called the fifth Beatle before, all of which are worthy of it. But Billy Preston, if you ever saw that those documentaries about the Beatles, especially when the Peter Jackson put together, it was amazing how Billy Preston just sort of changed the whole vibe of the group when they were working through it. Beach Boys also in there, and ELO with Don't Bring Me Down with CKDO traffic. Here is Maytel.
1: 401 eastbound heading into Durham, just some leftover volume through Ajax. The westbound side heavy through the 412. Don Valley Parkway North, again, just your leftover tie-up from Bloor. CKDO traffic is brought to you in part by the Capitol Theater in Port Hope. Farley Mowat's beloved World War II memoir hits the stage. 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I'm Atal Sperling. More traffic in minutes on CKDO.
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1: CKDO weather, partly cloudy overnight with a chance of rain and thunderstorms, a low of 17. It's sunny and 28 tomorrow with a humid X of 33. On Wednesday, rain and 26, humid X in the low 30s. And Thursday, sun and cloud. 30% chance of showers and a high of 27.

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1: 401 East into Durham, just some leftover volume through Ajax. Not bad at all in towards Whitby and Oshawa. The westbound side, a bit slow through the 412. North Parkway, heavy from Don Mills. CKDO traffic is brought to you in part by the region of Durham. And Durham Region residents, regional line painting trucks are on the roads. Remember to keep a safe distance and avoid crossing freshly painted lines. 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I'm Maytel Sperling. More traffic in minutes on CKDO.
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0: it's about time. CKDO, Stevie Wonder, and I Wish. Hey, we are like just over a week away from Cars on King. It's insane how quick this thing has come on me. Next Friday, one of the really great moments in downtown Oshawa. It's such a great vibe and party. All these great classic car owners come out, bring their cars to the streets. We're going to be doing that and broadcasting live the entire show from down there. So I hope we'll see you in Cars on King. Come and say hi. It's such a great hang. TJ is away this week. That means that Gary and Becker are going to marshal you through a Tuesday morning. Good luck with that. With CKDO traffic, here's Maytel.
1: 401 East into Durham, just some leftover volume through Ajax. The westbound side also a bit slow through the 412. Northbound Don Valley Parkway, it looks slow from Don Mills. CKDO traffic is brought to you in part by High Hope Farm. 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I'm Maytel Sperling with traffic on CKDO.
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0: CKDO weather, partly cloudy overnight with a chance of rain, risk of a thunderstorm, low of 17. It's sunny and 28 tomorrow with a humid X of 33. Wednesday, we're back to rain and 26. And on Thursday, sun and cloud, chance showers and a high of 27.

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Well, that's usually how it goes, right? Either that or you hear the click of the shotgun. Oh, wedding time. 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

0: The greatest hits of all time, CKDO with Luba. And every time I see your picture, every time I see it, I want to listen to the music or something like that. I don't know what it is. Something like that. Frankie Valli will be looking at you in the picture in a couple seconds. It's all kind of stuck in together, this whole theme of music tonight. Freebies coming up on Friday. Already Friday, right? Furious Bongos, the music of Frank Zappa at the Biltmore Theater, Wednesday, September 9th. 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

0: 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Absolutely nothing. 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
0: Well, I was born in a small town, but it ain't so small no more. It keeps growing. And getting bigger and getting bigger and getting bigger, right? Johnny Mellencamp, Small Town, the greatest hits of all time, CKDO.

0: greatest hits of all time, CKDO with Dr. Music. And what if he actually went to school for that? You know, like, I've got my PhD from Harvard in music. Actually, it would be really, you know your stuff when that would be the case, or, you know, like Oxford or U of T or something along those lines, right? Roy Orbison's crying. Is there a better vocalist, like all-around vocalist than Roy Orbison? I think it's one of those debatable situations and things that, depending on what you like, but man, he could sing so good.
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0: Well, do you? 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Rod Stewart, greatest hits of all time. CKDO.